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1: Hello, Live Line. What do you want to hear?
2: Hello? Oh my god. Can we play? Oh my god, I don't think you have an answer. Wait,
3: did you play Umbrella by Rihanna?
1: Yeah, I can play that.
2: Okay. We'll do that.
1: What's your name? Where are you calling from?
2: This is Claudia and Julia from Kingston, Ontario.
1: Sounds like you're partying tonight. What's going on?
2: We're having margaritas.
1: Oh, so that's why you sound so fun. How do you make them?
2: Oh, we got like a margarita mix, tequila, ice, and we blended it.
1: Ooh. I actually went out for Mexican food tonight. I got steak and chicken fajitas. Of course, I didn't eat the rice and the beans. I had an alcohol-free margarita, blackberry flavor.
2: Okay. That's okay. It still counts.
1: Yeah.
2: That's okay. You don't need to have alcohol. That's fine.
1: I don't. Maybe you do.
2: Yeah.

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1: Hey, it's John Garavini, and we're going to be up next telling you the top five most played songs on the radio all over North America. Next.

0: Stuck with Home Wrecker. Number four, same as last week, Zara Larsson, Midnight Sun. Number one last week drops to number three, Olivia Dean, who's been up there for months. So easy to fall in love at number three. Bruno Mars still holds on to number two, but we have a new number one song, Pink Panther Stateside with Zara Larsson.
1: Wow. And actually, the original version came out without Zara Larsson, and that was last summer. And then they came out with the remix, and that's what everybody loves.
0: Oh, right. Just like the Dracula song.
1: Yeah, there's so many instances like that. We'll play Stateside now and probably a million more times in the next 3 months. And John, back with you next week.
0: Over and out.

0: the summer after high school when we first met. No, no, I'm just kidding. It's called The One That Got Away.
1: Yeah,
0: yeah. We're getting so many requests for that song. Why is it popular now when it kind of just got forgotten after 15 years?
1: I have no clue.
0: Where did you first hear it?
1: I first heard it, I think, from my brother.
0: Yeah?
1: Like a year ago.
0: Wow. So we're glad that it's getting the recognition it deserves.
1: Awesome. Hey.
0: What's your name?

0: the Hawk. Hello, Liveline. What do you want to hear?
1: Hey, how's it going? I'm just wondering, do you have Return of the Mac? That's a good one, yeah.
0: All right.
1: We play that.
0: Play that. In fact, we got a really nice version of it. It's got an extended intro with a piano. Has a real beautiful build-up.
1: Oh, that sounds great.
0: Perfect for Throwback Thursday. Who's this?
1: Ryan.
0: Ryan, where are you calling from?
1: Winnipeg.
0: Manitoba. What are you doing today?
1: Just heading home and heading up the Bomber game.
0: Recovering from all the storms and the hail and the rain through the area the past couple days?
1: Oh, yeah. Just crazy. We're hoping the rain's going to miss the football game tonight.
0: Hope so. Does this song bring back any special memories for you?
1: Oh, just, you know, kind of like, you know, growing up and going through high school and, you know, going out with buddies and, you know.
0: Yeah.
1: Having beers.
0: Appreciate it while you got it. A lot of people are just saying goodbye to their friends now for the year.
1: Yeah, absolutely.
0: So let's play this song in their honor. Thank you for calling Liveline. Have a great night, man.
1: All right, thanks, man.

0: Hello, Liveline. What do you want to hear?
1: So Easy by Olivia Dean.
0: Oh, So Easy to Fall in Love.
1: Oh, I can.
0: Yeah. Yeah. Actually, we played it a little bit ago. How about we do Man I Need?
1: Yeah.
0: Who's this?
1: Ellie.
0: Ellie, where are you calling from?
1: Chesterfield, Vermont. Hensdale.
0: Oh, yeah. Near Rattleboro.
1: Yeah.
0: Of course. What are you doing?
1: Driving around with my mom.
0: Oh, I bet you love all the music we're playing. Some really good requests tonight. Stay tuned for the secret sound in 5 minutes, okay? You got a chance to win something.
1: Okay.
0: Thanks for calling Liveline.

0: 95, The Hawk. Liveline, my name is Mason. Thank you for being here tonight. It's all about you and all requests. We're going to do the new Taylor Swift and Ariana Grande songs in the next 20 minutes. Plus, whatever you want to hear tonight, it is Throwback Thursday. Some really good songs from the past on the way, but now.
1: Secret Sound.
0: Your chance to win if you are first to call us correctly identifying what this sound is. Listen closely. Oh, a little noisier than the ones we've done recently. What is that sound? Call now and win. I'm sure you can get it. 85 Liveline. That's 85 Liveline.

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14: Lows dip down to about 54 tonight under mainly clear skies with showers likely. Daytime highs approaching 79. Tomorrow, ample sunshine expected. Lows level off around 61. Tomorrow night, mainly clear. I'm meteorologist Carol Foster on 100.5 The Hawk. Right now, it's 66 degrees.

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1: This is probably going to be a dumb guess, but it sounds like a toilet flushing.
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3: Pencil sharpener?
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5: Was it like RC cars racing?
3: Shot
6: I think it was NASCAR.
0: Hope you were paying attention, because it's obviously not any of those things. We're going to play it again next hour, along with a new clue. Meanwhile, this is new Ariana Grande, and the tour's doing great. Hey.

0: 100.5, The Hawk. New Taylor Swift from Toy Story 5. She was at the Knicks game. Everyone's talking about it. And she got all their autographs. It was great. And here she is talking about the new song.
1: The song I Knew It, I Knew You came about because I was lucky enough to get to see a version of Toy Story 5, which I absolutely fell in love with the film and immediately really identified with the characters, namely Jessie. And I wanted to write a song from her perspective. The song came to me so quickly that it was written, and I had a rough version of it recorded by the end of that exact day that I had seen the movie. So I was inspired immediately by it, and I really hope you like it. It's called I Knew It, I Knew You.

0: the Hawk. Hello, Live Line. What do you want to hear?
1: Like to hear Earrings by Malcolm Todd. Oh yeah,
0: he was supposed to be our special guest on the show tomorrow night, but now it's been delayed. He will be here though.
1: I know.
0: Yeah, what a great guy. You a big fan of him or just this song?
1: Oh yeah,
0: big
1: fan.
0: Big fan, yeah. You know, he's only 22 years old.
1: That's pretty young.
0: Yeah, and it feels really weird for me because I'm 24 and I don't really get to interview a lot of people younger than me, except for the little kids who call us up all the time. I feel like a grandpa. Who's this?
1: My name's Haley.
0: Haley, where are you calling from?
1: Mount Gilead.
0: In Ohio.
1: Yep.
0: I had to think about that. We don't get a lot of calls from there. What are you doing?
1: I'm just sitting in my car eating McDonald's.
0: Oh, that sounds like the ultimate night.
1: Exactly. Two cheeseburger meal.
0: Oh, there you go. All right. Eat it up. Turn it up. Thanks for calling Lifeline.

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Say that five times fast. 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Be the first to name all three and win.

0: Line contest time. It's our Throwback Thursday edition of the Magical Musical Mystery Medley. My name's Mason. Just be first to call us, correctly identifying the titles of these three songs. We play very, very quick, short clips of Roll It.
1: Can we go back? This is the moment.
2: The piece of me.
0: Oh, spicy. Okay, a couple more times.
1: Can we go back? This is the moment.
2: The piece of me.
0: And again.
1: Can

0: 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Live line, do you know the three songs on the Magical Musical Mystery Medley?
1: Mason, it's Can't Hold Us, it's Clarity, and it's Blurred Lines.
2: That's right.
0: I don't even have to say anything. What's your name?
1: My name is Julia.
0: Julia, where are you calling from?
1: Toronto.
0: It's like this is the best day of your life.
1: Oh my gosh, Mason, you don't understand. I've waited my whole life to win a radio contest.
0: Really?
1: Really?
0: Wow. Well, we ought to send you a big package of our goodies then. Maybe a Liveline t-shirt, a Liveline trophy, and a Liveline mouse pad.
1: And you know what? It would be the best day of my life, honestly.
0: Oh, we love winners like you. Hang on. We'll get your address.
1: Oh, my God. Thank you. This was amazing.

0: I'm really hoping that you have a Baby Got Back.
1: By Sir Mix-a-Lot?
0: Yeah, I'm feeling kind of like back in the day.
1: Yeah, well, it is Throwback Thursday.
0: Love it.
1: Great song. We still request for it all the time, which is surprising because the majority of people who do request it are like little kids.
0: Really? Okay, so I'm not a little kid. Just saying, I'm getting kind of up there.
1: Well, I'm glad that there's a big audience for it then. What's your name? Where are you calling from?
0: So I am Sarah, and I'm calling from Tyendinaga Mohawk Territory.
1: Oh, in Ontario.
0: Yeah.
1: All right, on territory.

0: Hello, Liveline.
1: Hi.
0: What do you want to hear?
1: Can I please hear Get Low?
0: Oh, boy, you must have heard us play Baby Got Back.
1: Uh-huh.
0: All these dirty songs. Who's this?
1: Gemma.
0: Where are you calling from, Gemma?
1: Bakersfield, Wisconsin.
0: And what are you doing tonight?
1: Well, my brother just got done with his baseball game, and we're going home.
0: Did he win?
1: Nope.

0: Live Line. I love it. I love it. I love it.
1: We're just getting rumors in right now. I just got a guy who called up requesting a Cher song because of the big announcement. She would be performing the next Super Bowl halftime show. And I don't think there's any truth to this. I'm looking it up right now. He said, oh, it's on her Facebook page. There's nothing on her Facebook page, though I did find a post from one day ago that says, Cher has officially been announced as this year's Super Bowl halftime performer, but it's one of those crappy AI graphics. And everybody's using AI for everything nowadays. If you can't tell by now that something is AI, you know, sorry, but you're stupid. They all look the same. Look at the facial features. Look at everything in the background. If the words aren't real words, it's not a real picture, all right? Meanwhile, time now for the genuine connection that we have here.
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1: 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All right, one more time. All right, what's that sound? Call now and win 85-LIVELINE. That's 85-LIVELINE. Good luck.
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11: This is Nell, and I have joining me in the studio Tyler Wright with Right Way Computers. It's Who's Right Way, and today we are talking all about artificial intelligence, AI. Let's launch into that.
12: I haven't had a chance to read this yet, but Microsoft, I saw a posting of an article claiming that Microsoft did a research on it and found that AI is, it is removing or reducing critical thinking skills.
11: Yeah, for sure. I can absolutely believe that. Those are the skills you have to sharpen sans computer and laptop and
12: these devices are tools.
11: Phone.
12: And the tool's only as good as the person utilizing the tool.
11: And the ones doing all the naughty stuff that I feel like this kind of comes back to the bad actors always, but those guys are using their critical thinking skills, not for the good, but also you have to have some brains behind that stuff to do the nefarious things that these people are doing.
12: Some of the coolest part of this technology is also some of the most dangerous. The vocal aspect of it, the sound aspect of it, how it can listen to a recording and get audio out of that, but also flip side, it can actually make audio sound just like somebody else because it makes it extremely easy to fabricate what somebody said.
11: Right.
12: Be very careful with that.
11: And then this is where you get the grandparent phone calls where you have a grandchild calling, sobbing from jail or wherever in the world they're. Yeah. And it sounds like them.
12: Yeah. And they're getting good at it. I've heard other people smarter than me out there saying set up something like a code word or a safe word or something that your family knows that you can use to validate that it's an actual.
11: This is actually me.
12: Yeah.
11: Yeah.
12: When you get a phone call from the IRS doesn't call you. It heavily employs a what I have observed in my personal experience, it employs a psychological lever on people. One of my passions is martial arts. I've been involved in helping teach women's self-defense classes. I noticed a parallel once that in those description of people having been through those horrible experiences, they're basically put in a position where they psychologically couldn't do higher functioning thinking. They couldn't think really well through the process. And when these phone calls come in, and especially somebody who you're not expecting, you're going about your usual day, nothing's new going on or whatever, and suddenly, bam, you're told something that's scary. You know, all your life savings are gone. I have you, whatever. they'll play on this psychology to get you not thinking clearly. I've seen some very intelligent people fall very hard for these scams because they employ the psychological lever to get you to stop thinking.
11: This is how your brain works. It, mm-hmm. it goes into that overdrive, and
12: it's psychology 101.
11: It is, and it's terrifyingly accurate and effective. Using your common sense, but also being careful of the people around you and stuff too. Watching out for those that you know that may be more susceptible to this stuff, or even like you say, it doesn't necessarily have to be a susceptible human to fall for something that sounds that way.
12: You have to catch it at the right time.
11: Yep, exactly. If you're having trouble with this kind of stuff, having a trusted source of who do I call to help me figure this stuff out?
12: I strongly recommend having a resource, whether it be a family member or somebody you can go to. I like to recommend checking with somebody you trust first who knows your stuff really well.
11: Yep.
12: And then if you are still having struggles or they're a little beyond help, come find someone like us, for example.
11: Sure.
12: Or whoever else your local IT person is.
11: Right.
12: Yeah, if someone wants to stop and visit with us, we're at 117 East Water Street, or you can call us at 563-382-4726. Give us a ring and we can set an appointment if you like, or whatever you need there.
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5: Lows around 54 tonight under clear skies. Highs around 79 tomorrow. Mainly clear skies. Tomorrow night, lows dip down to about 61. Highs around 79 Saturday with a chance for storms. 79 Sunday. I'm meteorologist Carol Foster on 100.5 The Hawk. Right now, 64.

0: What's the secret sound?
1: The hand dryer in the bathroom.
0: Hey,
2: yes.
0: You're the winner. Who's this?
1: This is Deidre.
0: Deidre, where are you calling from?
1: College Station.
0: Texas. How'd you get that?
1: Just sounded like it. Either that, it didn't sound like a toilet flushing, so, and yeah. He said it was kind of in a gross place, so. Uh-huh.
0: Somebody said a blender. I was like, well, why would a blender be in a gross place?
1: Yeah, that's weird.
0: That's all right. Not everybody hears the hints, but you got a Liveline t-shirt coming to your house.
1: Nice.
3: Me not working hard. Yeah, right. Picture that with a Kodak. Or better yet, go to Times Square, take a picture of me with a Kodak. Took my life from negative to positive. I just want y'all to know that. And tonight, let's enjoy life.

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1: Hi.
0: Who's this?
1: Hi. This is Ray and Stephanie.
0: Where are you calling from?
1: Browboro, Vermont.
0: Is there a song you'd like to hear?
1: Yes. It's my mom's birthday, and we really want to hear this. She really wants to hear this song called Summer Love.
0: Oh, Summer Love by Justin Timberlake?
1: Yeah. Yes.
0: All right. Who's that screaming in the background?
1: Our sister.
0: Is she a baby?
1: Yeah.
0: Oh. You just sound a couple of years older than her.
1: Thank you.
0: What are you doing for your mom? Today's her birthday. Did you cook her a nice meal and bring her out and give her a back massage?
1: Ice cream. Yeah.
0: And I bet she paid for it.
1: Yeah.
0: Yeah. You can make it up by doing some chores around the house.
1: Yeah.
0: All right.
1: I always do chores. 100%.
0: Let's play your song. Thanks for calling Live Line. Happy birthday, Mom.

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0: call or text us. 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Shout outs, dedications, and throwback Thursday requests. Or something new, too. That's fine. 85 Liveline. Hello.
1: I think it's Homewrecker. It's pretty popular right now.
0: Oh, by Somber.
1: Yeah.
0: Yeah. You know, it's so funny. We do this show live, and I don't think most people believe us, but we literally schedule the music as we go along, and we have no idea what's going to play in, like, 10 minutes. It's unlike most stations. They had their playlist set, like, a week ago, and they just have some guy come in and talk between the songs, and we were actually going to play this song next.
1: Oh, sweet.
0: So it's so convenient because, like, it's literally the next song and the only song we have on our playlist, and you called at just the right time. What's your name?
1: Josh.
0: Josh, where are you calling from?
1: Walker.
0: Walker, Minnesota?
1: Yeah.
0: And what are you doing tonight?
1: Just playing pool at the bar.
0: Oh, cool. Who's there with you?
1: It's me and my dad.
0: So they got the radio on or something?
1: Yeah.
0: That sounds like a pretty good bar. Thanks for calling Liveline. Here's your song, man.
1: Thank you. Bye.

0: 100.5, The Hawk. Olivia Rodrigo's new album. Have another drink, Mason. Comes out tonight. You Seem Pretty Sad for a Girl So In Love. That's the second single from it called The Cure. I don't think she'll be able to top it. What a great song. Plus, whatever you want right now. Call or text 85 Liveline. Hello.
1: I'm here. Hey, Delilah.
0: Hey there, Delilah.
1: Yeah.
0: What's it like in Minnesota?
1: Yeah.
0: Who's this?
1: This is Maisie calling from Bemidji, Minnesota.
0: Yeah, and what made you want to hear that?
1: I don't know. I just want to hear it.
0: Were you even alive when it came out?
1: No, actually.
0: In 2007?
1: Yeah, I wasn't even alive there.
0: That's crazy. I was only 6.
1: Oh.
0: How old did you think I was?
1: 50, I'm kidding.
0: 50? No, you probably thought I was like 40 at least.
1: Yeah, probably.
0: I get that all the time. It kind of sucks. I want people to know that I'm young because I am young.
1: How old are you?
0: I'm 24.
1: Oh.
0: Well, let's play your song. Thanks for calling Liveline.
1: Okay, thank you.

0: 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You are on Liveline. Hello.
1: Hey, buddy. I'm just calling you up to give you some props. I listen to you every night on my drive home from work.
2: Oh.
1: You remind me a lot of John Garabedian from back in the 90s.
0: Wow, you know John, huh?
1: Good stuff to listen to.
0: Well, thank you very much.
1: Thanks a lot. That's all.
0: Well, we appreciate it. Where are you from?
1: Toronto, Ontario.
0: Oh, cool. All right, so what are you doing tonight?
1: Just on my way home. Just finished up work.
0: Obviously, I learned everything I know and love about radio from John, and he's my boss, and you can still hear him on the show every Thursday night. He counts down the top five most played songs of the week. That was about 2 hours ago.
1: Is that right? Yeah, that's cool. Right on.
0: And we hope you stay tuned. Thanks for calling Liveline.

0: Liveline. That's such a great song. Absolutely timeless. It'll be around forever and ever and ever. And probably something we're playing on Liveline Rewind as the years go by. We kick it off in about 15 minutes. All those great stories and songs and memories from the past. Give us a call tonight. We'll put you on the radio. It is Throwback Thursday. We've also got a trifecta of three songs from the same year. Mixed beat to beat, back to back by Dr. Fox. I think tonight we'll do 2013. So if you have a memory or a song from that year that you want to tell us about right now or anything at all, there's no rules. Call up 85 Liveline and I swear we will answer. That's 85 Liveline. Welcome in.
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14: Lows around 54 tonight under clear skies. Highs around 79 tomorrow. Mainly clear skies. Tomorrow night, lows dip down to about 61. Highs around 79 Saturday with a chance for storms. 79 Sunday. I'm meteorologist Carol Foster on 100.5 The Hawk. Right now, it's 61 degrees.
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the Hawk. If you're trying to get your name out there and you already have an existing social following and you don't care about the consequences, say something bad about Taylor Swift online. Like Monica McNutt, you know, the sports broadcaster. She's not even a real Knicks fan. Get out of here, girl. And of course, she apologized because everybody's like, wow, they actually pay attention. Taylor Swift, I knew it. I knew you from Toy Story 5. So excited to see the movie, 28 years ago.

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3: Hey, I got a great idea for a throwback. My favorite Michael Jackson song, Human Nature.
2: Oh, that's a really good song. Yeah, we will get that on. In light of recent events.
3: Exactly.
2: With that movie being so big and all the songs are huge again, Billie Jean still number two in the world. Human Nature's right up there in the top 15.
3: Yeah.
2: Who's this? Where are you calling from?
3: This is your new Facebook buddy, Billy from Athens, West Virginia.
2: Oh, very nice. What are you doing tonight?
3: I'm in the quietest room in the house, and I'm sitting on the Garabedian.
2: On the Garabedian? Oh, the John?
3: Yeah.
2: Yeah, he was here about an hour ago. He counted down the top five most played songs on the radio.
3: What was number one again?
2: Stateside by Pink Pantherus.
3: Earned it.
2: Yeah.
3: And
2: great song.
3: I love that on the track.
2: Well, let's play Human Nature now. Thanks for calling Live Line.

0: Dave the Hawk. Live Line Rewind. What do you want to hear?
1: Did you do Hey Yeah by Outkast?
0: Hey Yeah right now. Who's this?
1: Vanessa from Winnipeg, Manitoba with my friend here. Hi.
0: Hello. What are you doing tonight?
1: We're having a sleepover.
0: Oh, very cool. How long is that going to last?
1: Probably like 2 days.
0: Really? What kind of stuff do you do?
1: I try to stay up late, but I always fall asleep first. And then we watch movies and we play Roblox.
0: Cool. Well, let's play your song right now, and everybody will be dancing along with you.
1: Thank you.
0: Hey, yeah. Thanks for calling Live Line.

0: 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Hello.
1: Snoop Dogg. Which one you want to hear, Katie?
2: Let's play both.
1: Oh, California Love. That ain't Snoop Dogg.
0: No. That's by Tupac and Dr. Dre.
1: Right. That'd be fine then. California Love. That's what you want to hear.
0: Let's play it now. Who's this?
1: Larry from West Point, Georgia, mate. So how you doing? My condolences. Your grandmother passed away.
0: Oh, I appreciate it. Yeah, she was not doing too well the past couple months, so it's good to at least know that she's not suffering anymore, and with the many, many people of her family that she's lost over the past couple of years.
1: Well, that's true. But we appreciate you.
0: And I appreciate you. Let's play the song right now. Thanks for calling Liveline. I'm sure she would love this.

0: 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Lifeline. Rewind. Hello, what do you want to hear?
1: Taylor Swift. Shake It Off. Shake It Off.
0: All right. Gosh, we play this almost every night. Who's this?
2: This is Lorinda.
0: Lorinda, where are you calling from?
2: I'm calling from Salt Lake City. Just got off work.
0: Oh, so what's the plan now?
2: The plan is to go home.
0: And relax. Pass out on the couch.
2: Yeah, you know, or binge shows.
0: With your hand and a bowl of ice cream.
2: Yes, of course.
0: That sounds pretty good. Do you have any big plans this summer?
2: Yes. My daughter and I are going to the Shakespeare Festival. And we had fun a couple weeks ago. We flew down to Las Vegas for one day and saw a BTS concert at the Allegiant.
0: Ah, how was it?
2: It was good. It was really fun.
0: All right. Well, let's take Taylor right now. Thanks for calling.

0: bless them.
1: My name is Mason. Time now for the Throwback Thursday Trifecta 2013 edition. Dr. Fox taking over the next three songs. With all your requests, call them up right now or text us. 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

0: 100.5 The Hawk. That song really sums up what life's all about, and the memories and the people and the places. Liveline Rewind. Thank you for being here tonight. Big Three Countdown for most requested songs in just a few minutes. We got room for a couple more throwbacks, though. Hello.
1: Hello. I Know What You Did Last Summer by Shawn Mendes and, like,
0: Camila Cabello.
1: Yes.
0: Remember her? Whatever happened? She just kind of disappeared, huh?
1: Yeah.
0: Both of them. I mean, they're both still pretty good looking, but they're just totally different now.
1: Totally, yes.
0: I think they both really screwed each other up.
1: Probably.
0: That breakup was so messy. Who's this?
1: This is Peyton Hicks and Cameron Hicks.
0: And where are you calling from?
1: College Station.
0: Texas. All right. Let's go back 11 years. Thanks for calling Lifeline.
1: Thank you.

Clive the Hawk. Well, Long John Silver's has finally left the Mall of America after 18 years. A lot of people saw it coming. The Yelp reviews were kind of fishy. I should call it So Long, John Silver's. My name's Mason. Thanks for being who you are. For

0: 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Hello, Liveline.
1: Are we still doing song requests?
0: No, the show's over, man.
1: Hey, I'm staying out late. And I'm tired.
0: We'll be back tomorrow night, though. I hope you're here.
1: Okay.
0: What's your name? Where are you from?
1: Kevin, and I'm from Arkansas.
0: Arkansas. Jonesboro, Arkansas?
1: Yep.
0: All right. 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The show starts at 7:30, so be there or be square, okay?
1: Okay.
0: Bye, man.
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11: 55 tonight under clear skies. Tomorrow, 79. Lows dip down to about 61 tomorrow night. Daytime highs approaching 79 Saturday with a chance for storms. 71, bright sunshine, Sunday. I'm meteorologist Carol Foster on 100.5 The Hawk. Currently, it's 59 degrees.
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6: 55 tonight under clear skies. Tomorrow, 79. Lows dip down to about 61 tomorrow night. Daytime highs approaching 79 Saturday with a chance for storms. 71, bright sunshine, Sunday. I'm meteorologist Carol Foster on 100.5 The Hawk. Currently 61.

0: it's him.
1: Hey, have you talked to Mark lately?
0: I haven't really talked to him, but he looks pretty down.
2: He looks pretty down.
1: Yeah, well, maybe we should cheer him up then.
0: What do you suppose we should do?
1: Well, does he like...

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1: Wow, look at her.
0: I know.
1: Man, I've never seen Sharon look so bad before.
0: I did once before, but this is pretty bad.
1: Yeah, what do you think she got up to last night?

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3: 55 overnight under clear skies. Friday, 79. Mainly clear, Friday night, 61. Daytime highs approaching 79, Saturday, with a chance of thunderstorms. 71, bright sunshine expected, Sunday. I'm meteorologist Carol Foster on 100.5 The Hawk. Right now, it's 59 degrees.

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3: 55 overnight under clear skies. Friday, 79. Mainly clear, Friday night, 61. Daytime highs approaching 79, Saturday, with a chance of thunderstorms. 71, bright sunshine expected, Sunday. I'm meteorologist Kara Foster on 100.5 The Hawk. Right now, it's 59 degrees.

0: the Tri-State's best variety, 100.5 The Hawk. It's Friday. My beautiful bride is right here at my side. Hello, Heidi. How
1: are you? Hello, John. I'm good. How are you?
0: I am also good. I'm excited to visit with my guest today. Art Edmonds has a TV show called Home for Good. So this is the second time this week we've had people from like home improvement shows. The first gentleman we talked to earlier this week has a zombie house flipper show where they buy homes and flip them. That was really cool to visit with him. And that just came out. This is also a fairly new show. This one is Home for Good, where they are like putting together new homes for people who give back to their community and do things.
1: I love that.
0: There's so many people that they pour out everything for everyone else, and there's nothing left in their bucket to do the things that they should do and maybe could do for themselves. And these are the kind of people, these type of, you know, hometown heroes, where Art Edmonds and the crew are showing up and doing something really good for them. I'm excited to chat with him all about it. That'll be coming your way here in a bit. Thank you for listening to the John and Heidi Show.

0: sounds like the 90s to now. 100.5 The Hawk. Now with today's reason to party, here's my beautiful bride, Heidi Small.
1: Today is peanut butter cookie day.
0: I like them.
1: My dad loves peanut butter cookies.
0: They're his
1: favorite.
0: They're very good.
1: And I found a peanut butter cookie cocktail that I think my dad will love.
0: Huh.
1: It's peanut butter whiskey, amaretto liqueur, peanut butter, and heavy cream.
0: Okay.
1: So I'm not sure. I mean, there's instructions on how to blend it all together, so it's not just a chunky mess. But
0: yeah, that seems
1: It would be delicious.
0: Well, there you go. I've got a link to that drink. It's in the show notes for today at johnandheidishow.com. 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
2: 55 overnight under clear skies. Friday, 79. Mainly clear, Friday night, 61. Daytime highs approaching 79, Saturday, with a chance of thunderstorms. 71, bright sunshine expected, Sunday. I'm meteorologist Carol Foster on 100.5 The Hawk. Right now, it's 59 degrees.

0: The Hawk FM, 100.5. Now, surveys and studies and such. A new South Korean study found cardiac arrests rise about 9% on the first workday after a holiday break compared with other weekdays. They say stress disrupted sleep schedules, heavier eating, and increased alcohol consumption over the holidays may all be contributing factors. Doctors believe the sudden shift from relaxation mode into work stress can spike hormones like cortisol and adrenaline, raising blood pressure and straining the heart. Researchers say maintaining healthy sleep, limiting alcohol, and finding ways to manage stress can actually help ease the transition back to work. So, I don't know. Do you ever notice a difference from like weekends to weekdays and all that?
1: No.
0: I kind of feel
1: like my job. So,
0: and here's the thing. I will honestly say I feel like most weekdays are more relaxing for us than weekends.
1: Yeah.
0: We stay busy.
1: You especially.
0: We get out.
1: You overbook yourself, and I'm like, nah, I'm dipping out of this one too.
0: We get out and do stuff. So I can't wait. It's like, oh, hey, we're back to work. I can finally slow down. Surveys and studies and such on the John and Heidi Show.

0: wherever you are and whatever you're doing. 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
0: Now, big screen, little screen, the Critics' Choice Association has revealed the winners of their 8th annual Real TV Awards. Peacock's The Traitors was the top dog, scoring 5 prizes. Who else is on the list here? Anyway, Love on the Spectrum was another one that was on there. They won some things. I've got the whole story if you want to read it. John C. Reilly really tried to convince Leonardo DiCaprio to drop out of Titanic because he wanted him to be on a different movie. Can you imagine not being on Titanic?
1: Yeah.
0: Guess what movie he wanted him to be on?
1: What?
0: He's like, hey, you should be on this movie we're doing. It's called Boogie Nights. So he wanted to be on Boogie Nights instead of Titanic.
1: No. Mark that Wahlberg, would have been by such the way. A huge mistake.
0: Yeah. Mark Wahlberg took the role of the role of a lifetime on the Boogie Nights that most people forgot all about. Titanic, he's like, that's that movie, like, the boat's going to sink. Nobody's going to care. So, well, kind of turned
1: they
0: out
1: cared.
0: To be. Yeah, kind of turned out to be a big deal, John C. Reilly. And Mel B says rumored Spice Girl Netflix docuseries has hit the brakes. The project was scrapped. Apparently, they were working on a 30th anniversary tour, and they had all kinds of other stuff. But she's like, nah, it's just not going to happen right now. So maybe it'll still happen in the future, but as for now, probably not. That is your big screen, little screen report on the John and Heidi Show.
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5: 55 overnight under clear skies. Friday, 79. Mainly clear, Friday night, 61. Daytime highs approaching 79, Saturday, with a chance of thunderstorms. 71, bright sunshine expected, Sunday. I'm meteorologist Carol Foster on 100.5 The Hawk. Right now, it's 59 degrees.

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0: Heidi, did you know the world's oldest known recipe for beer dates back to about 4,000 years ago, ancient Mesopotamia? Brewing was an important cultural practice even back then.
1: Well, because you couldn't drink the water,
0: yeah.
1: So it was so very important.
0: In Benjamin Franklin's autobiography, he has a chapter in there, How to Save 100,000 Pounds, which that was before dollars were created.
1: Right.
0: So, and one of the things it was talking about, over your lunch hour, don't drink a pint of beer. Instead, drink water. And he's like, it's okay to drink water now. So
1: right.
0: In the 1700s, like, water was still kind of a, I don't want to say a new thing, but it was like people were drinking beer at their lunch
1: because
0: break.
1: They didn't think you could drink water.
0: I just remember when I read that, I was thinking, how wild is that? Imagine if you go to lunch, I'm going to have a pint of beer, I'll be back chopping wood or whatever. All right, we don't know everything, but now we know this.

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0: Time now for the joke of the day with my beautiful bride, Heidi, who is smiling a little too much for me to feel...
1: No, it's okay. Not a bad one.
0: Okay, well, we'll see.
1: A man with two buckets of fish was leaving a lake well known for its fishing and was stopped by a game warden. The warden asked the man, "Do you have a license to catch those fish?" The man replied, "No, sir, these are my pet fish." "Pet fish?" the warden replied. "Yes, sir. Every night I take these fish down to this beach and I let them swim around for about a half an hour. When I whistle, they all come back and jump back into my buckets and I take them home. We do this every night." "That's a bunch of hooey," he said. "Fish can't do that." "No, really," the man said. "Here, I'll show you." And he releases the fish into the water. "Well, I've got to see this," the game warden replied. The man and the warden stood and waited. After several minutes, the game warden turned to the man and said, "Well?" "Well, what?" the man asks. "When are you going to call them back?" the warden huffs. "Call who back?" the man asks. "The fish." "What fish?"
0: Oh, I see what you did there. That was pretty good. I like that. That is the joke of the day on the John and Heidi Show. Does your

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4: 55 overnight under clear skies. Friday, 79. Mainly clear, Friday night, 61. Daytime highs approaching 79, Saturday, with a chance of thunderstorms. 71, bright sunshine expected, Sunday. I'm meteorologist Carol Foster on 100.5 The Hawk. Currently, 57.
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1: On the Tri-State's best variety, 100.5 The Hawk. Time now for your scoop of the day. You might not need nearly as much exercise as you think to see real health benefits. Research from Norwegian University of Science and Technology suggests that 30 minutes of high-intensity exercise a week, not a day, 30 minutes a week, can improve your heart health. That is far less than the usual guideline of 150 minutes a week.
0: Right.
1: The key here is intensity. Workouts like running or spin classes that get your heart pounding and leave you breathless. Researchers say it's best to split these 30 minutes of weekly exercise up throughout the week. A maximum of like 7.5 minutes of vigorous exercise 4 times a week. Huh. So who doesn't have 7.5 minutes?
0: Right.
1: You're going to have to squeeze that in between, you know, all these other things we're doing. But 7.5 minutes of vigorous exercise, like running up and down the stairs or something like that.
0: There's some other things you could do for 7.5 minutes that would get your heart racing.
1: Like what? 7.5 minutes.
2: That's crazy.
0: You can do it twice.
1: If you're thinking of switching jobs, you should just go for it if you're young. I'm just moving along here. That is the word from Bank of America. Their new data analysis suggests that switching jobs can still boost pay, especially for younger workers, even though the jump for a huge raise era has cooled since the Great Resignation. Millennials who recently changed companies saw after-tax wages grow about twice as fast as those who stayed put, while Gen Z workers saw about 4 times the growth. Overall, job switchers earned about 8% more compared with 5% for the job stayers. The gap is now the smallest in 7 years. Gen Z is also the most mobile generation, with 1 in 4 changing jobs recently. Older workers tend to benefit more from staying in place, and so did high earners, especially atop the 5%. So, there you go.
0: There
1: should
0: you
1: I
0: go.
1: Stay or should I go? Well, apparently that tells you depends on how old.

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1: Where the fun never stops and neither do the hits.
0: Thank you for listening to the John and Heidi Show. We have Art Edmonds joining us. He's got a show called Home for Good. You can catch this on ABC television on the weekends. And it's a neat idea for a show. Art, tell us about Home for Good and where did this idea come from?
2: Well, John, thank you so much for allowing me to speak about it. Yeah, we're passionate about Home for Good, helping people doing good in their communities, whether they're a first responder, a veteran, or just somebody who puts others before themselves in their community, volunteers their time, helping people, kids, animals, older folks. Everybody's included in Home for Good, and we honor them by telling their story and providing a renovation to a home or a space in their home or a backyard area that is desperately needed. And I spent the last 11 years working on a show on Lifetime, co-hosting Honoring Our Nation's Veterans. So I'm no stranger to the home renovation space. And when the opportunity presented itself to create our own show, me and my team created Home for Good, and we have a fantastic sponsor in the fire protection space called KIDDE, K-I-D-D-E, if you've ever heard of them, providing smoke detectors, carbon monoxide protection, fire protection and prevention, all the good stuff that goes into making a home not only beautiful, but safe.
0: I absolutely love this. Think of the unsung heroes in every community all around the world. These are people who they do good things, not because they want their name in lights. They don't want credit for anything, just out doing the good things because that's who they are. And I love that your show is there to celebrate them in just the coolest possible way. So how far ahead are you guys working right now? The shows that we're watching, were these things filmed like a long, long time ago?
2: First season is completely done and shot, and we're just finishing post-production on the last few episodes. So we will be airing, we premiered April the 4th, and we'll be airing all the way through December on ABC Weekend Adventure. Just check your local listings. It's either a Saturday or a Sunday morning. And yeah, we are thrilled to tell the stories of these individuals, and you hit it right on the head. A lot of these people are unsung heroes. You wouldn't think that, you know, firefighter would think that they, you know, are not thanked enough. We take a lot of people for granted. And we're telling the stories of these individuals that in many cases have incredible tragedy and, you know, trauma in their life that they have to overcome, but yet get up every day, put on a uniform and serve their community. I mean, imagine this, John, a police officer loses her child with a caretaker leaving it in a hot car and perishes. And she has to then pull her life back together, still serve the community, creates a nonprofit to help keep kids safe. Or maybe a firefighter who was out of town on a camping trip with his family, fortunately, and their entire house burned down and they lost everything that they own. So imagine that. And you're a firefighter, too. Or how about somebody who served in the Army and then spent 35 years as a police officer serving the community, you know, being awarded medals for their service. And then it's time to enjoy your retirement and you get a health crisis that puts you on dialysis and oxygen and you can't leave your home. So just imagine these stories and we're there to tell them, to uplift them. Give them the respect that they deserve and educate our viewers along the way because our homes are not only beautiful, but they're also safe and protected, better protected from fire and carbon monoxide.
0: I just love this whole thing. If somebody listening is going, man, that sounds like something that would be perfect for this person, how does that process work? Do they reach out to you? Or are you out looking for people?
2: Absolutely. You know, like I said at the beginning of the show, we have shot season one, all of the episodes. But obviously, looking ahead to future seasons, we're meeting so many people. So go on Instagram, go to Home for Good TV, at Home for Good TV. You can DM us there your story. You can watch behind the scenes clips. Give us a follow and a like, and let's keep in touch because, you know, there are so many deserving people out there, too many, unfortunately, but we're there to, you know, do what we can. And I end every episode by saying, you know, every little bit of kindness counts because it doesn't really take a lot to help someone in need. So, you know, that's the message we're trying to impart. Put yourself in someone else's shoes and do good for others, and it all comes back to you.
0: I love it. Art, thank you so much for taking the time to chat.
2: Thank you, John.
0: Again, Art Edmonds. The show is called Home for Good. All of the details are in the show notes for today at johnandheidishow.com.
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4: 55 overnight under clear skies. Friday, 79. Mainly clear, Friday night, 61. Daytime highs approaching 79, Saturday, with a chance of thunderstorms. 71, bright sunshine expected, Sunday. I'm meteorologist Carol Foster on 100.5 The Hawk. Currently 57.

0: the Tri-State's best variety, 100.5 The Hawk. Time now for the movie quote of the day. This is where I ask my wife a quote, and she never gets it right.
1: So. Sometimes I do.
0: You do.
1: You pick the most obscure things.
0: I don't pick any of these. These are sent to me, and this one's from 2008, and you're not going to get it. I know who I am. That's the quote.
1: That's
0: I know
1: the
0: who
1: extent
0: I am.
1: Of the
0: yeah,
1: quote.
0: That's a year. How would you get that? 2008, Tropic Thunder. Robert Downey Jr.'s character.
2: So.
0: I knew you wouldn't get it. It's okay.
1: And I only saw that one once, too.
0: The good news is, you win the same prize whether you get it right or wrong.
1: Yes,
0: the prize
1: I do.
0: Is you get to hang out with me. That is your movie quote of the day on the John and Heidi Show.

0: out of it.
1: Okay, well, I hope you like my mixtape.
2: Sounds like the 90s to now. 100.5 The Hawk. Time now for News to Me as we head to the News to Me news desk with Heidi Small. What you got for me there, Heidi?
3: The tallest 80-year-old to ever exist was Martin Bates, who died in 1919. He was 7'11" tall.
2: That is
3: insane.
2: Yeah, it's almost 8 feet tall. That's wild.
3: There's only one thing that geckos can't stick to, and that is Teflon.
2: Oh, wow. That's pretty cool. I like that.
3: And authors Mark Twain and Harriet Beecher Stowe were next door neighbors.
2: Oh, that's pretty cool.
4: That is cool. I wonder if they collaborated.
2: Yeah, I don't know. Different writing styles, so I don't know. But that's pretty cool. They were neighbors.
3: Yeah.
2: Thank you very much, Heidi.
3: You're
2: welcome. I think that is
3: news
2: cool.
3: to me.
2: That is also news to me. Does your

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3: Clear skies overnight with lows around 55. Friday, highs around 79. Mainly clear Friday night, lows level off around 62. Highs around 79 Saturday, with a slight chance of thunderstorms, 79 Sunday. I'm meteorologist Carol Foster on 100.5 The Hawk. Currently, it's 57 degrees.

0: 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Fun fact for you, Heidi.
1: What's that, John?
0: Frozen vegetables can have more nutritional value than week-old fresh vegetables.
1: I knew that.
0: Because they flash freeze them right away. Fun fact for you, Heidi.
1: What's that, John?
0: Clothing designs cannot be copyrighted. So if you come up with a design for clothing, there's nothing you can really do to protect it, apparently. Fun fact for you, Heidi.
1: What's that, John?
0: Abraham Lincoln was a licensed bartender. That's pretty cool. I did not know that.
1: I didn't either.
0: Fun fact for you, Heidi.
1: What's that, John?
0: Pilots jokingly refer to mid-air collisions as an aluminum shower. Well, that's not good. Another fun fact for you, Heidi.
1: What's that, John?
0: The area code for Cape Canaveral, Florida, where NASA launches spacecraft. Do you know what the area code is?
1: No.
0: 3, 2, 1.
1: Oh, that's cool.
0: That is very, very cool. And we'll do one more fun fact for you, Heidi.
1: What's that, John?
0: Cats make about 100 different sounds. Guess how many different sounds dogs make?
1: 12.
0: No, close though, 10. Okay. Yeah, our dogs make 12 because one thinks she's a cat. She meows once in a while. You ever notice that? Danny won't meow. I'm like,
1: she makes all kinds of weird noises.
0: Our dog is broken. Several fun facts. Now you know. Thanks for listening to the John and Heidi Show.

0: wherever you are and whatever you're doing. 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
0: Time now for some weird news. Some call it the greatest hot weather drink you've never heard of. It's called Ayran, A-Y-R-A-N, Turkey's beloved yogurt drink. Locals will swear that it is the ultimate cure for a scorching hot summer. Made from yogurt and water and salt, the chilled drink has refreshed people across the region for over 1,000 years. Experts say this drink, A-Y-R-A-N, how would you say that? Aryan?
1: I don't know.
0: They say it helps replace minerals lost through sweat while you support digestion and gut health by drinking this as well. Found everywhere from the street carts to fast food chains in Turkey, it's especially popular alongside spicy kebabs and rich foods. Some versions include mint or chili peppers, while traditional open Aryan, A-Y-R-A-N, is a freshly mixed to order. Its tangy taste may surprise first-timers, but fans say one icy sip in the summer heat is unforgettable.
1: I would try that.
0: So, again, it's a beloved yogurt drink.
1: We've got to go to Turkey.
0: Yogurt and water and salt. Weird news on the John and Heidi Show.
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4: Clear skies overnight with lows around 55. Friday, highs around 79. Mainly clear Friday night, lows level off around 62. Highs around 79 Saturday with a slight chance of thunderstorms, 79 Sunday. I'm meteorologist Carol Foster on 100.5 The Hawk. Currently, it's 57 degrees.

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0: Time now for the question of the day. It has been determined that people who do this at least three times a week are meaner. What is it? We don't really do this, but I can see, because this is like watching people be mean. So people who do this three times a week.
1: Gosh, I don't know.
0: Watch reality TV.
1: Oh, yeah. Yeah.
0: Anytime I've ever watched reality TV, I walk away from it thinking, I had high hopes for humanity, and we've let ourselves down.
1: I'm not a reality show. First of all, I watch TV to get away from reality.
0: Yes.
1: I don't even like shows based on real events.
0: And I see these people being catty and mean to each other, and I'm like, why would you do that in front of a camera to show the whole world that you're not a nice person?
1: Yeah.
0: But like, then you come back next week and there's more of the same.
1: Yeah, it's
0: and then there's
1: awful.
0: People who
1: it's
0: emulate
1: toxic.
0: That. They want to be that. I'm like, I don't want to be that guy.
1: Yeah.
0: We had the opportunity to be on a reality show. They had reached out about doing a show.
1: They
0: about
1: did.
0: Our, and I'm glad that we didn't do it. But I remember when they were asking us about that, I was like, do you really want to do this? And Heidi
1: yeah.
0: was like, well, you know, I would be the star. Everybody would love it. They would. You would all
1: it would
0: love it.
1: It would cause problems in our marriage. John would be all jealous.
0: It would.
1: I'd
0: That's
1: be on t-shirts happened. And bumper stickers.
0: How do I know that? Because when I go places... The first question people ask is, where's Heidi? Is Heidi here? I'm like, I'm standing right here, man. She chose to stay home. I chose to come to your stupid event. I mean, you're welcome. All right. That is your question of the day on the John and Heidi Show.

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0: Time now for something special with Heidi Small. What you got for me there, Heidi?
1: I've got my final day of forgotten manners from the Victorian era.
0: These are really interesting.
1: They really are. So during post-dinner entertainments in the parlor, like the collective singing of songs around a piano, it's improper for one person to sing more than two tunes consecutively.
0: Oh, really?
1: You're supposed to let them share.
0: Give everybody a chance.
1: Yes.
0: Yeah, yeah, yeah.
1: Gentlemen must not bow from a window to greet a passing lady on the street. However, if she sees him first, he should bow a little bit. Such recognition is best avoided altogether, though, to prevent gossip.
0: Oh, yeah. We don't want any gossip. Did you see he bowed to that lady in the street?
1: Woo. Marry for physical contrast. Someone with pale skin and red hair is expected to marry a person with black hair. An overweight person ought to marry a thin person.
0: Oh, wow.
1: Well, there's all kinds of rules.
0: I didn't know any of this stuff.
1: And never allow dinner conversation to shift away from chit-chat. Anything more serious might interfere with digestion.
0: See, now I do agree with that, but not for digestion reasons.
1: Well, especially these days. You don't want to get too far into anything
0: too deep.
1: Otherwise,
0: somebody might say, where's my fork? I'm going to stab him with a fork. I'm not saying that that was...
1: Hypothetically, that's never happened.
0: I'm not going to say that's ever happened, other than the one time that my wife literally said that exact phrase. Where's my fork? I'm going to stab you with a fork. That happened.
1: I was going to stab him
0: at a restaurant.
1: Neck.
0: Yeah. All right. That is something special with Heidi Small.

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5: Clear skies overnight with lows around 55. Friday, highs around 79. Mainly clear Friday night, lows level off around 62. Highs around 79 Saturday with a slight chance of thunderstorms, 79 Sunday. I'm meteorologist Carol Foster on 100.5 The Hawk. Currently, it's 57 degrees.

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1: On the Tri-State's best variety, 100.5, The Hawk. Time now for the list, the 9 stages of helping your parents with technology. And I got this a while back. It's been sitting here for a minute. I'm sharing it today because I kind of went through some of this week. Ugh, technology stuff. All right, so number 10, you're going to have to take it in. Okay, I think that's the last one. That's the last one. So, okay, now stage number one is, of course I can help you with that. Step number 2 is, wait, what? 3 is, that's not how that works. Step 4 of the 9 stages of helping your parents with their technology. 4 is, let me explain again how computers don't do that. Number 5, you do what now? Number 6, whoa, no. Number 7, no, don't do that. Bad idea. Number 8, that's not a thing. Number 9 of the 9 stages of your parents' technology being helped with your advice. No, that's not how it works. And then the last thing is you're going to have to take it in. I feel as though I went through all of that myself just recently with a little piece of technology. It's sitting on the desk right there, and I want to throw it into a cauldron and just make it burn.

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0: We always like to wrap things up around here with good news, and I think this is good news. Take a listen to this headline, Heidi. A mother never thought her daughter would go to the prom. Then this special night happened. I love this. A teenage girl with a rare disorder, a neurological disorder, got a prom night that many thought would never happen, thanks to, in part, to a lifelong friend who proudly took her as his date. For years, Jamie Austin worried that many of the milestone moments of other families that they get to take for granted might not happen for Lily. That's her daughter. One unforgettable evening changed it all. 15-year-old Lily Austin attended a special prom celebration in North Carolina with her date, Oliver, who's been a friend for her entire life. For Lily's family, the night was more than a dance. It was a powerful reminder that kindness, inclusion, and friendship can create moments that feel extraordinary. It was so special and so healing for me, for my mom, from my mom heart, I guess is what she said, to be able to see her experience something so normal. Lily lives with Rett syndrome. It's a rare genetic neurological disorder that primarily affects girls, often causes children to lose motor skills and speech after initially developing normal. As a baby, Lily was thriving. But around age two, she started having some things happen in her life where she stopped using words that she had already learned. And again, this diagnosis brought clarity into what they were going through. So that is why prom night at Life Community Church in North Carolina was such a big deal. It says that this young man asked her to join him at the prom, which is cool. She looked up at him just as a normal and just as normal and natural as could be. She put her arm up on his shoulder. She knew exactly what to do. And again, there's photos and videos and all this stuff. And I just think this is such a neat thing. And this young man, boy, you're going to go far in life. Isn't that great?
1: Yes. And I can tell you're getting all choked up.
0: I am. I think it's really cool. And it, what does it remind me of, Heidi?
1: Of our son.
0: Yes.
1: Yeah.
0: It was Valentine's Day when he was in middle school. He did something super sweet for somebody. And I still just go, what a good kid.
1: Yeah, he is a good kid. Oh, look at you.
0: All right. Time to say goodbye.
1: I'm
0: going to
1: cry.
0: No, I'm fine. Okay, I'll be over here in the corner. Time to say goodbye, Heidi.
1: Goodbye, Heidi.
0: Goodbye, everybody. Have a great day. Thank you for listening to The John and Heidi Show.
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5: Clear skies overnight with lows around 55. Friday, highs around 79. Mainly clear Friday night, lows level off around 62. Highs around 79 Saturday with a slight chance of thunderstorms, 79 Sunday. I'm meteorologist Carol Foster on 100.5 The Hawk. Currently, it's 57 degrees.
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Justin Bieber with Daisies on the Hawk 100.5. Good morning. Happy Friday. My name's Dimitri. We're getting closer to the weekend. We're going to hear Bruno Mars, Bebe Rexha, Sheryl Crow coming up this hour, and a whole lot more. This is Incubus 100.5.

0: 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You have a chance to win cash sometime today between 6 and 6. Just keep listening for that sounder, and when you hear it, be caller 5 at 382-1005 and tell us the phrase that pays $200.50. Easy peasy. Hope you have it written down. Good luck.
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6: Ample sunshine expected today with daytime highs approaching 79. Mainly clear skies tonight. Lows dip down to about 62. Slight chance of thunderstorms tomorrow. Daytime highs approaching 79. Sunshine mixed with clouds at times. I'm meteorologist Carol Foster on 100.5 The Hawk. Right now, it's 57 degrees.
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It's always a great feeling when you introduce friends to other friends and then they all get along and now they're friends. I think that's just a great feeling. It happens once in a while and happened yesterday. That's always great. Nico and Vince right now. It's the Hawk 100.7.

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0: Tracy's Pets Variety 100.5 The Hawk, and coming up later on this month, we'll be picking two big winners in our June Dairy Month giveaway. Two winners will each get a Grizzly 45 cooler and $150 to WW Homestead Dairy in Waukon. And in order to win that prize, you, of course, need to get signed up. And you can do that at places like Community Insurance of Iowa and Oshin, Pinter's Gardens and Pumpkins, Decorah, Ridgeway Lumber, Becker Hardware in Oshin, Headington Repair and Trailers, Decorah, Jets Meats and Cafe, Waukon, Winter Gimplement, Decorah, Elliott Jewelers in Waukon, Plotchick's Locker in Protivin, and Meyer Auto Service in Monona. 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
6: Ample sunshine expected today with daytime highs approaching 79. Mainly clear skies. Tonight, lows dip down to about 62. Slight chance of thunderstorms. Tomorrow, daytime highs approaching 79. Sunshine mixed with clouds at times. I'm meteorologist Carol Foster on 100.5 The Hawk. Right now, it's 57 degrees.

Madonna, it's Ray of Light on a finally Friday, 100.5 The Hawk. We're sneaking up on 6 o'clock. Darren Swenson's back in. He'll have our first look at local news of the day coming up at 6:15. Sports, of course, right around 6:45. It's the weekend on The

Good morning. Happy Friday. It is June 12th today. 57 right now in downtown Decorah. 79 is the high today. Sunny and a little breezy. Gusts up to 25 miles per hour today. Increasing clouds tonight. Low of 62. A 20 to 50% chance of storms throughout the day tomorrow. With a high near 79. Mainly after 10 o'clock. Sunny and 70 on Sunday. Monday looking sunny and 73. Tuesday, a chance of storms continues. It's 20% chance. Mainly in the afternoon with a high near 74. Wednesday, showers likely, possibly a thunderstorm. Partly sunny, 76. Thursday, 20% chance of showers and thunderstorms. Mostly sunny, high near 76 there as well. There's your forecast for the week ahead. You've got the Hawk 100.5. Happy, finally, Friday. It's the Demetri Ellis Morning Show and music from Hozier. 100.5.

0: 5 on a finally Friday. It's 100.5 The Hawk, 57 in downtown Decorah. It's time for celebrity birthdays here today. Here we go. Former drummer of Cheap Trick, Bunny Carlos. Yeah. Brad Carlson, 75 today. Scott Thompson, comedian actor from The Kids in the Hall and Larry Sanders Show, 67 today. Actor Rick Hoffman from Suits and The Bernie Mac Show, 56 today. Jason Mewes, actor from Clerks movies, 52 today. Pop singer Robin is 47. Dave Franco, actor from Neighbors and Now You See Me, as well as Scrubs, he's 41. Chris Young, country singer, 41 today. And Kendra Wilkinson, TV reality star, she's 41 today as well. Three people on this list born the exact same day, same year. That's always interesting to see. Sunrise was at 5:26 this morning. Sunset is at 8:47 tonight. Yeah, same as yesterday. 15 hours, 21 minutes of beautiful daylight here today throughout the tri-states. Beautiful day. Sunny skies. 79 is the high here today. 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And the get up in downtown Decorah. Here is Darren Swenson. Good morning, Darren.
1: After a 24-hour delay, the center span of the new Mississippi River Bridge at Lansing will be lifted into place today. Clayton Burke with the Iowa Department of Transportation says the car ferry service between Lansing and DeSoto will not be operating today, and the river underneath the bridge will be closed as well.
2: To do this safely, we have to close the channel to commercial traffic as well as recreational traffic. And we can't have anyone passing underneath the bridge while we're lifting the center section and bolting it into place. The contractor is going to work as fast as they can to get that bolting done and get the final verifications that it is safe to reopen the channel. And then hopefully it'll go faster than what we've planned for.
1: Burke says a no parking order remains in place on Front Street in Lansing. Persons can watch the process at the Iowa DOT website. Burke says the plan as of now is to reopen the car ferry service on Saturday. Some thunderstorm wind damage was reported throughout the area on Thursday morning. The National Weather Service office in La Crosse says tree damage was reported in Winnesheek, Houston, Fillmore, and Grant counties from wind gusts of 40 to 50 miles per hour. Iowa Ag Secretary Mike Nag will be in Lansing this morning. Nag will visit the Gavin View Farm at 2448 Sunnyview Drive in Lansing for a Choose Iowa Dairy Innovation Grant announcement beginning at 8:30 this morning. A Decorah man was arrested after an incident on Ohio Street Wednesday. Decorah police say 75-year-old Larry Zahasky was charged with simple assault. And the Winnesheek Fireman's Bull Bash will be held tonight at the Winnesheek County Fairgrounds in Decorah. Mike Dahl is one of the event organizers.
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8: Ample sunshine expected today with daytime highs approaching 79. Mainly clear skies. Tonight, lows dip down to about 62. Slight chance of thunderstorms. Tomorrow, daytime highs approaching 79. Sunshine mixed with clouds at times. I'm meteorologist Carol Foster on 100.5 The Hawk. Right now, it's 57 degrees.

I don't know what I did last Friday night, but yeah, it was a week ago, so that doesn't matter, right? I don't know. It's the Hawk 100.5. Good morning. 57 right now. Check this out. Monday, Fillmore County Cattleman Steak Fry is coming up. It's on Monday from 4:30 to 7:30 at Sylvan Park in Lanesboro. It's drive-thru, walk-up, or eat in the park. And, of course, if inclement weather, it'll be held in the community center. Check it out. Get a good steak fry. Fillmore County Cattleman Steak Fry, Monday from 4:30 to 7:30, Sylvan Park in Lanesboro. Noah Kahan is coming up. Here's Harry Styles, 100.5 The Hawk.

0: FM 100.5, 57 degrees, 79 the high today. 15 hours, 21 minutes of beautiful daylight on this finally Friday. Hope the storms treated you well. I know some people had some trees down in Decorah and the surrounding areas here. We had some really strong winds come through yesterday morning. We didn't have any watches or warnings in effect at that time around here. Lost a couple trees. Just nuts. I get up to Spring Grove after work and everything looks fine. Everything's clean. No sticks down anywhere. All right. Let's see what's going on around the world. Shakira performed at the opening ceremony of the World Cup. Yeah. Shakira says she loves soccer. She's not lying. Just look at her hips. Yep. The U.S. men's national team takes on Paraguay tonight in the first game of the World Cup. And don't worry if they fall behind 29 goals. Don't worry. If the Knicks can come back from that, so can Team USA. Patrick Mahomes signed a new contract with the Kansas City Chiefs. That totals more than $504 million. Yeah, he'll be the richest person ever to wear a Chiefs jersey, if you don't count Taylor Swift. For the first time in our history, solar power generates more energy in the U.S. than coal does. So that means next Christmas, if you're a rotten kid, you're going to get a solar panel in your stocking. And TV ratings for the NBA Finals are at the highest level since the Michael Jordan era. Yeah, or as it's called in Boston, the Larry Bird era.
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Later on this morning, we'll be talking with the bull riding cowboys. Yes, they'll be in here talking about the Winnesee County Firemen's Bull Bash, which is going on today. You're going to want to check that out. The Winnesee County Fairgrounds Rain or Shine starts at 7 o'clock here tonight. Gates open at 5:30. Some of the wildest bulls and toughest cowboys. Bull riding, barrel racing. There's a kids' boot race, fireman sack race. It's followed by a dance with DJ Thoroughbred. You can get your tickets for $25 today. Kids 12 and under free. And also take a try to ride in the mechanical bull. I have a friend. I post on Snapchat. I don't even know if he's here in town for this, but I just saw him riding mechanical bull on his Snapchat story this morning. So there you go. Looks like fun. Fun stuff. They'll be in this morning talking about

0: 95. 57 degrees at Sports Time here on this Friday morning. Game 5 of the NBA Finals will be held tomorrow from San Antonio. Knicks leading the Spurs in that series 3-1. All the Knicks need is one more win. If the Spurs win tomorrow, Game 6 will be on Tuesday back in New York at 7:30. But yeah, Game 5 tomorrow at 7:30. Game number 5 of the Stanley Cup Finals last night. Hurricane over the Golden Knights 4-2. Hurricanes lead the series 3-2 now. Game number 6 is on Sunday night, 7 o'clock, back in Las Vegas. The Hurricanes win, they take it all. If the Golden Knights win, they force Game 7. That'll be on Wednesday. Regular season WNBA action from yesterday. The Fever beat the Sky in overtime, 114-106. Liberty over the Dream, 104-90. Wings beat the Mercury, 85-70. And the Aces over the Fire, 105-89. Regular season baseball from yesterday, Marlins over the Diamondbacks, 2-0. It was the Mets over the Cardinals, 5-4. Tigers shut out the Twins, 11-0. Rangers beat the Royals, 4-2. Cubs over the Rockies, 9-3. Dodgers beat the Pirates, 8-6. And the Orioles over the Mariners, 7-5. Lacrosse Loggers from yesterday, they beat the Mankato Moondogs, 8-6. Rematch tonight in Mankato, this time at ISG Field. That is set for 6:35. Lacrosse team got their first win of the season yesterday. They beat the Wausau Ignite in Wausau, 16-14. They come back home today at Copeland Park in Lacrosse. They'll take on the Mankato Habaneros. They actually will throughout the weekend, with a doubleheader being held tomorrow. Today at 6:35, Copeland Park, it is Women in Sports Celebration tonight. And then they'll play the Habaneros again tomorrow twice, 5:05 and 7:35. Copeland Park in Lacrosse.
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2: Two former area preps and current University of Iowa student-athletes have been recognized for their work in the classroom. Former Decorah Prep and Iowa rowing student-athlete Bryn Storhoff and former New Hampton Prep and Iowa women's track and field athlete Carly Rochford have both earned academic All-Big Ten honors. To receive the recognition, you must have at least a 3.0 grade point average for the last 12 months of classes. Storhoff was one of 8 Iowa student athletes to carry a perfect 4.0 GPA in the spring semester. 10 area soccer players have been recognized for their work in the classroom by the Iowa High School Soccer Coaches Association, including 4 Decorah boys soccer players. Noah Milburn and Oliver Bollinger have been named first-team academic All-State in Class 3A boys, making second-team academic All-State Caden Malanafi and Ian Giddings. In Class 1A on the boys' side, 4 New Hampton soccer players were recognized as honorable mention academic All-State: Easton Monteith, Connor Stummy, Liam Kindray, and Taden Stevenson. And in Class 2A, honorable mention academic All-State on the girls' side, 2 North Fayette Valley players were recognized, Adeline Roethlisberger and Jalissa Shupak. Scores from last night: high school baseball, Decorah defeated Turkey Valley 16-1, and Southwind over Postville 11-1. Softball, it was Southwind over West Central 3-1, and Nashville Plainfield defeated Southwind 7-1. High school baseball on the radio tonight. The Decorah Vikings will travel to the Charles City Commons for a doubleheader. You can hear both games on 94.9 and 99.1 The River. Randy Iverson will have our coverage beginning shortly before 5 p.m. That is a look at sports for a Friday morning. I'm Darren Swenson.
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5: Ample sunshine expected today with daytime highs approaching 79. Mainly clear skies. Tonight, lows dip down to about 62. Slight chance of thunderstorms. Tomorrow, daytime highs approaching 79. Sunshine mixed with clouds at times. I'm meteorologist Carol Foster on 100.5 The Hawk. Right now, it's 57 degrees.
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69 right now in downtown Decorah, looking for 79 today. Sunny and a little breezy. Gusts up to 25 miles per hour here today. That looks like he'll calm down a bit by tonight. Looking increasing clouds, low of 62. Slight chance of some showers, and then chance of showers and thunderstorms after 10 a.m. tomorrow. 79 for a high. 70 and sunny on Sunday. 73 and sunny on Monday. Tuesday, slight chance of showers. 74 for a high. Wednesday, showers likely with a high of 76. And then for Thursday, 76. Mostly sunny skies. All right, back to friends. It's number 100.5 The Hawk.

0: Teddy Swims on the Hawk 100.5. Dimitri and Janelle. Hello.
1: Swim.
0: Keep on swimming. Keep on swimming.
1: Is that SpongeBob?
0: That is Dory from Finding Nemo.
1: Oh, yeah, that's right. Keep on swimming. That's right.
0: Yep. Just keep on swimming.
1: Oh, Nemo.
0: Stop getting lost.
1: Naughty thing. He caused quite a kerfuffle.
0: Oh, gosh. 59. We're looking for 79 today. Pretty nice. Beautiful day.
1: Really nice day out.
0: Yeah.
1: Beautiful again. I mean, it was like long sleeve t-shirt weather walking this morning.
0: Yeah. Yesterday when I got home, it was 62. I'm like, wow, that changed.
1: Yeah, exactly. I actually wore a sweatshirt for a brief time yesterday afternoon.
0: Yeah. No, I had long sleeves on last night. It was...
1: Yeah. Beautiful was night. Really, absolutely
0: very
1: gorgeous.
0: Oh, let's see. It's June 12th.
1: It is.
0: Superman Day.
1: Superman.
0: Here we go.
1: Is that the guy, Clark Kent? No,
0: yeah.
1: that's
0: Clark Kent.
1: Okay, got it.
0: There you go.
1: I get all those guys
0: It's been
1: confused.
0: Superman Day since 2013 on this date. It was the release of Man of Steel.
1: Oh, okay.
0: Superman was created in 1933.
1: Okay.
0: And fun fact, originally, he did not have the ability to fly, but was able to leap tall buildings at a single bound.
1: I thought that was his famous line.
0: Yeah, I think so.
1: Oh,
0: at least
1: so
0: it was at one point.
1: He was only leaping buildings. He was not flying, but now he flies too, right?
0: Yeah.
1: Okay.
0: I don't know. Superman's always been the one that I'm just like, whatever. He's indestructible. Like, it's like
1: kryptonite. That's the only thing that can destroy him, right? That's his kryptonite.
0: He's too strong. I don't like it.
1: You are too much of a superhero.
0: Right.
1: Go to the back
0: You're
1: of the line.
0: Too perfect. My gosh.
1: My gosh.
0: Right. Magic Day.
1: Magic. Okay.
0: There we go. I don't know.
1: Magicians have always kind of scared me because I remember going to a magician as a kid.
0: Yeah.
1: And I'll never forget. I mean, this is a very, like, fairy thing in my brain.
0: Right.
1: And I'm pretty sure it was at the nursing home in Spring Grove. So they had brought a bunch of us kids from the elementary school. And so he was performing for the residents and kids.
0: Yeah.
1: Anyway, but he did all these tricks and very fun.
0: Yeah.
1: But the last trick he did, he had this little tiny guillotine, basically.
0: Okay.
1: And he showed us with a carrot that it worked, and the carrot lopped off.
0: In half.
1: And he stuck his finger in it.
0: Oh, lovely.
1: And obviously did not cut off his finger, but made it look like he cut off his finger.
0: And
1: trauma.
0: Now all of the kids that were there are scarred for life.
1: I don't know if anyone else remembers. I'm actually in the middle of a conversation with a classmate right now.
0: Yeah.
1: I should ask him if he remembers
0: it.
1: But it was like, and I, for some reason, I remember being right in the front row.
0: Right.
1: And I don't, anyway, but ew.
0: Ah!
1: Ew. So magic is scary to me. Because why are we severing our limbs?
0: This I don't know.
1: Seems horrible.
0: Because, surprise, I didn't.
1: Surprise, I didn't. But hi, these are 5-year-olds.
0: I don't know.
1: Like, know your audience, man.
0: Right, exactly. Oh, peanut butter cookie day.
1: Okay.
0: Yeah.
1: My grandmother has a wonder, or has, blessed be her memory, she used to make peanut butter cookies.
0: Yeah.
1: I love them so much.
0: And I'm not the biggest peanut butter
1: You're
0: person.
1: Not a peanut butter guy.
0: Like, peanut butter cookies, I'm like, yeah, I'll eat one.
1: Yeah.
0: If they're there, I'll eat one.
1: Yeah.
0: Yeah.
1: I remember one time, so peanut butter cookies are the ones that you make the mark in it on the top.
0: Yep,
1: you know, you dip your fork in sugar. And she did it once, and she used salt instead of sugar. I didn't realize it until later.
0: Yeah.
1: And so all of the cookies were salty.
0: Whoops.
1: And it didn't translate well.
0: I wouldn't think so.
1: And how she mixed up salt and sugar, I'm not really that sure. Because, like, you have to pour into a bowl. So, I mean, don't you know that you're pouring from a... So, I don't know where her salt came from.
0: Just wasn't paying enough attention that day.
1: I guess so.
0: Yeah.
1: I don't know.
0: Just her mind was elsewhere.
1: But, I mean, salt and peanuts go together so well. So, it seems like maybe it should have translated better. But the way I recall, it was pretty gross.
0: Yeah. Red Rose Day today.
1: Ah, very nice.
0: There you go.
1: Symbol of love.
0: Symbol of love. And it's Jerky Day.
1: Oh, I love...
0: I want jerky.
1: Like, for sure.
0: I wish jerky didn't cost so much. That's the thing.
1: Jerky is very expensive.
0: Yeah, because I would eat it constantly
1: if
0: it was cheaper.
1: I know. I love it, too.
0: Yeah. I don't know.
1: Okay.
0: That's always a treat, though. I'm like, oh, I'm going to buy a bag of jerky today.
1: Then, it's hilarious to me. The same thing with like lutefisk and these kind of weird things. Like, this is the food that the pioneers, like, they ate it because they had to. There's no other way to preserve. Yeah. And now we're, it's like a fancy food.
0: Right. I know. It's luxury.
1: It's luxury items food that are going to cost you $1 million.
0: Exactly. All right. It's time for a pledge this morning. Today, it's from the Oshin Senior Hospice residents and staff.
2: I pledge allegiance to the flag of the United States of America and to the republic for which it stands, one nation, under God, indivisible, with liberty and justice for all.
0: 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Here's Darren Swenson.
3: After a 24-hour delay, the center span of the new Mississippi River Bridge at Lansing will be lifted into place today. Clayton Burke with the Iowa Department of Transportation says the car ferry service between Lansing and DeSoto will not be operating today, and the river underneath the bridge will be closed as well.
4: To do this safely, we have to close the channel and to commercial traffic as well as recreational traffic. And we can't have anyone passing underneath the bridge while we're lifting the center section and bolting it into place. The contractor is going to work as fast as they can to get that bolting done and get the final verifications that it is safe to reopen the channel. And then hopefully it'll go faster than what we've planned for.
3: Burke says a no parking order remains in place on Front Street in Lansing. Persons can watch the process at the Iowa DOT website. Burke says the plan as of now is to reopen the car ferry service on Saturday. Some thunderstorm wind damage was reported throughout the area on Thursday morning. The National Weather Service office in La Crosse says tree damage was reported in Winnesheek, Houston, Fillmore, and Grant counties from wind gusts of 40 to 50 miles per hour. Iowa Ag Secretary Mike Nag will be in Lansing this morning. Nag will visit the Gavin View Farm at 2448 Sunnyview Drive in Lansing for a Choose Iowa Dairy Innovation Grant announcement beginning at 8:30 this morning. A Decorah man was arrested after an incident on Ohio Street Wednesday. Decorah police say 75-year-old Larry Zahasky was charged with simple assault. And the Winnesheek Fireman's Bull Bash will be held tonight at the Winnesheek County Fairgrounds in Decorah. Mike Dahl is one of the event organizers.
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9: Ample sunshine expected today with daytime highs approaching 79. Mainly clear skies. Tonight, lows dip down to about 62. Slight chance of thunderstorms. Tomorrow, daytime highs approaching 79. Sunshine mixed with clouds at times. I'm meteorologist Carol Foster on 100.5 The Hawk. Currently 59.

Cure. Friday, I'm in love. It is a finally Friday. You've got the Hawk 100.5 and the Dimitri Ellis Morning Show 59 right now. Looking for 79 here today. Sunny skies all throughout, which is a nice break after the few stormy days we had. We're going to hear from Nelly Furtado in just a little bit. Hey, June is Dairy Month. 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And in order for you to win, all you have to do is get signed up. Do that at RC Tire and Waukon, WW Homestead Dairy and Waukon, The Place Sports Barn Grill in Protovin, Kelly Concrete and Waukon, Farmers Union Co-op Fort Atkinson, Oshin, First Southeast Banks of Canton Harmony, Ridgeway Lumber, and Decor Auto Center. 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The

0: time. Hi, Canelli Furtado and Timbaland right there. We're going to hear from Jack Harlow in just a little bit. 61 right now in downtown Decorah. 79 is the high here today. We'll have the Cowboys coming in from the Winnesee County Fireman's Bull Bash in just a little bit. Talk about the Bull Bash going on tonight. The Winnesee County Fairgrounds.
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101.5, the Hawk Ella Langley right there and Choosing Texas. Your chance to win cash sometime here this morning. We will give you a chance to win some cash sometime before 10 o'clock here with a phrase that pays. Hope you have that written down. We'll play a sounder. When you hear it, be caller 5 at 382-1005. We'll do it sometime before 10 o'clock.

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1: Two former area preps and current University of Iowa student-athletes have been recognized for their work in the classroom. Former Decorah Prep and Iowa rowing student-athlete Bryn Storhoff and former New Hampton Prep and Iowa women's track and field athlete Carly Rochford have both earned academic All-Big Ten honors. To receive the recognition, you must have at least a 3.0 grade point average for the last 12 months of classes. Storhoff was one of 8 Iowa student athletes to carry a perfect 4.0 GPA in the spring semester. 10 area soccer players have been recognized for their work in the classroom by the Iowa High School Soccer Coaches Association, including 4 Decorah boys soccer players. Noah Milburn and Oliver Bollinger have been named first-team academic All-State in Class 3A boys, making second-team academic All-State Caden Malanafi and Ian Giddings. In Class 1A on the boys' side, 4 New Hampton soccer players were recognized as honorable mention academic All-State. Easton Monteith, Connor Stummy, Liam Kindray, and Taden Stevenson. And in Class 2A, honorable mention academic All-State on the girls' side, 2 North Fayette Valley players were recognized, Adeline Roethlisberger and Jalissa Shupak. Scores from last night, high school baseball, Decorah defeated Turkey Valley 16-1, and Southwind over Postville 11-1. Softball, it was Southwind over West Central 3-1, and Nashville Plainfield defeated Southwind 7-1. High school baseball on the radio tonight. The Decorah Vikings will travel to the Charles City Commons for a doubleheader. You can hear both games on 94.9 and 99.1 The River. Randy Iverson will have our coverage beginning shortly before 5 p.m. That is a look at sports for a Friday morning. I'm Darren Swenson.
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4: Ample sunshine expected today with daytime highs approaching 79. Mainly clear skies. Tonight, lows dip down to about 62. Slight chance of thunderstorms. Tomorrow, daytime highs approaching 79. Sunshine mixed with clouds at times. I'm meteorologist Carol Foster on 100.5 The Hawk. Currently 61. 100.

0: on the Tri-State's Best Variety, 100.5 The Hawk and the Demetrios Morning Show. I'm joined today by the Cowboys from the Bull Bash going on today here at the Winnesee County Fairgrounds. Good morning, guys.
1: Good morning, or should I say woohoo?
0: Woohoo! Let's go! All right, so who we got here in the studio this morning?
1: Well, I'm Mike Hudacek. We're joined also by Mike Dahl, a few of our bull riders, and some other committee members. You got Brock, Corey. So Mason Sheldon from Sydney, Iowa is with us. He's one of our bull fighters.
0: All right.
1: Garrett Wall from Sioux City, Iowa is a bull rider and also won this event in 2023.
0: Very cool.
1: And we got Seth Rice from Fort Scott, Kansas, who is actually going to be our funny man tonight at the event.
0: Oh, the funny man.
1: You bet. He's going to be the main entertainment tonight.
0: All right. Well, a lot of fun stuff going on. Tell our listeners a little bit about what they can expect if they haven't been to this event before.
1: Number one thing you can expect is gorgeous weather.
0: Right, perfect.
1: Leading up to this, everybody's like, are you going to have it? Absolutely.
0: Absolutely.
1: Rain or shine, but we got the better of
0: the
1: two.
0: Yeah, no, this is perfect after rain all week. This is just beautiful.
1: So, what to expect tonight? Well, let's start up front. We still got tickets for sale online if you want to go there. They have jumped up $25 today. Because it is the day of the event, and you can also get them for that price at the entry gate as well. But if you want to go to roundrivercity.com, you can get your tickets in advance that way. And otherwise, 12 and under is going to be free.
0: All right.
1: So we're going to have Mechanical Bull going on by popular demand this year. It's
0: That's
1: coming
0: right.
1: back. So that'll be starting right away at 5:30, going till probably 7:30, and then moving into the show barn during the dance.
0: Okay,
1: so,
0: okay.
1: Concession stands will be going on with our traditional snacks. Pizza Hut pizza, and then the cattlemen will be there serving steak sandwiches and all the goodies. The Moomobile will be there.
0: Of course.
1: The Boar Lions will be making popcorn. They're amazing popcorn. So a little bit of stuff going on like that in the backside, but these other three I mentioned are going to be taking care of things out there in the main entertainment of the front side.
0: All the entertainment. What we got?
1: You bet. Mason, you want to jump in here?
2: Absolutely.
3: All right. How are you guys? Mason Sheldon here, Sydney, Iowa.
0: All right, what we got going on tonight?
3: Well, we're having the Bull Bash here in Winnesee County. It's one of the best events I go to all year, if not the best. They do such a great job of putting it together. They put on all their hard work, and they put in a lot of hard work to get it tonight. And like you said, lots of shine in the weather today.
0: Right. Yeah,
3: so that's
0: going
3: to be awesome. We'd love for you guys to come check it out. You are going to see all kinds of action tonight. You're going to see open bull riders, adult bull riding, and then you're going to see a junior set of bull riding, barrel racing, and hopefully lots of action in the bullfighting end. So me and my partner Andrew Mellencamp will be out there tonight protecting the bull riders when they come off. You'll see some bulls with all kinds of different attitudes. You'll see bulls that are extremely upset, but you'll see some bulls that are not as upset, but the attitudes change daily with those bulls, and we just thank you guys so much for being on here and listening to us, and we'd love for you to come check us out tonight.
0: All right. Very cool. What else we got?
1: Now, let's not miss out the fact of how you take the main brunt of things, so to speak, saving some of these guys out there.
3: Yeah, absolutely.
1: You got plenty of scars written on your face.
3: I do. I have a big scar on my face, yes.
0: Oh, gosh.
3: Yes. So when those guys come off, me and my partner will usually try to work in a circular motion and get that bull. The goal is to grab the bull and pull him away from the rider.
0: Right.
3: Sometimes they don't come off. Sometimes they'll hang up, or sometimes they'll catch a spur in their rope or something, and then it's a little bit different game then.
0: A little scary.
3: It does. It absolutely yes. We have a few scars on us. All of us do from it, but we wouldn't change it for the world. And we live for this stuff. And this is a bull riding that I look forward to every single year, and I do quite a few a year. And I would definitely say this is probably my favorite one by far.
0: All right, very awesome.
3: Thank you guys.
0: All right. What else we got going on?
1: Well, we got Garrett Wall. He's our 2023 champion of this event, and he is from Sioux City, Iowa.
4: This one work out here?
0: Yep, that one works.
4: The Double S Bull Riding Tour, it's definitely one of the best bull riding tours in the world, and we've had NFR qualifiers and PBR finals qualifiers and all sorts of the best guys come into our deals, and I'm happy to be here, and it was fun winning it back in 2023, and hopefully I'll win it again this year.
0: Yeah, there we go.
1: Garrett's got something special about him. He's actually upped his game when he was in college so that he can run away a little quicker. He was actually a college track star.
0: Oh, okay.
1: So
0: There you go.
1: Goes in there to take the blunt when he comes off, then he can run away real quick.
0: Takes off.
4: Yeah, when you hit the ground, you don't always know where you're at.
0: Right.
4: You got to have that bullfighter there.
0: There you go.
4: Super important.
0: And you got to get up and go.
1: And we also got Seth Rice with us here today. He is our funny man, as I said, and he's coming out of Fort Scott, Kansas.
0: All right, what you got?
2: Yeah, I came up from Kansas, and I'm looking forward to tonight. Like I said, the weather's going to be awesome. And Mason, also, I'd like to point out, also keeps me safe. You know, like I'm just a rodeo clown, so he's going to keep the bulls off of me also because I don't attention all the time. So, you know. But, yeah, we're going to have fun tonight. We'll have a few surprises thrown in there and couple things up my sleeve, so hopefully everybody will come out, have a good time, have good laughs, and be awesome.
0: All right. Very cool. All right. Anything else we want to add here?
1: Well, I'd like to have a couple of our committee members get in here and speak a little bit about what we do with the funds with this event and where we're at with things on that.
0: All right.
5: 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All the funds go to the Winnesheek County Firemen's Association, which is made of 7 departments in Winnesheek County. All 7 departments. The money we use to work together between all the departments, mainly for training and equipment to keep everybody safe. Our main goal is to protect people's property as much as we can and to help people out on their very worst days. And our other goal is making sure that all of our firemen come home safe to their families at the end of the day. So right now, we've raised $87,000.
0: Oh, wow.
5: In 17 years of doing this. Last year, we were able to donate $6,000 back to the fire department. So
0: that's awesome.
5: None of us ever expected of this thing going this far. And it's all due to our sponsors and everybody showing up and coming out and having a good time.
0: All right. It's a great event for a great cause. All right. What else we got this morning? Anything else we want to add?
1: Well, you know, and as Brock brought it up, you know, if it wasn't for our amazing sponsors and everybody that comes out to support this event, I mean, we wouldn't be able to do what we do. Granted, there's a bunch of us that do it because we love it, but the core value of this and putting this money towards the group of firemen in this area is definitely what it's about. So
5: we also have the best committee in the world to work with, and a shout out to all our committee members and everyone else who steps up and helps out.
1: Yeah. So, don't forget, Mechanical Bulls going on. Kids Boot Race starts at 6:45. Paul Fist up there at Fist Farm and Home here in Decorah donated a pair of boots for the boys and the girls, and so anybody that wants to get involved in that, the announcer will call you out there at about 6:45 to do that boot race. That is 10 and under, and look forward to that. 26 adult riders, 10 junior riders, and 12 barrel racers tonight.
0: All right. Very awesome. Well, thank you guys for stopping in this morning. All right.
1: All right. Thanks, Dimitri.
0: Be sure you check out the Bull Bash.
1: Yep. Let's give a couple pairs of tickets away here.
0: All right. Let's give away a couple pairs of tickets. Give me a call right now here at the studio. 563-382-1005. That's 563-382-1005. Your chance to win 2 tickets to the Bull Bash going on tonight here in Decorah at the Winnesheek County Fairgrounds. These tickets are usually $25 a piece. You could win them for free right now. Give me a call here at the studio, 563-382-1005.
1: 1 second there in there while we're doing this.
0: Yes.
1: We're also going to have some construction, as you might be well aware of, down there at the fairgrounds. They're working on doing a new swine building down there, but that's not going to affect anything with our event tonight. Nothing to worry about there.
0: So. Sounds good. All right. Here we go. You are going to the Bull Bash tonight. Who is this? Hello? Oh, they hung up. All right. You don't get the tickets then. Too bad for you. 563-382-1005. You are going to the Bull Bash. Who is this?
6: Hey, this is Misty.
0: Oh, could you say that again, please?
6: This is Misty.
0: Misty, congratulations. We will have those tickets for you here at the studio in downtown Decorah, okay?
6: Awesome. Thank you.
0: All right. Thank you, Misty. We have one more pair of tickets to give away. You can call me here at the studio, 563-382-1005. Win a couple tickets to the Winnesheek County Fireman's Bull Bash going on tonight at the Winnesheek County Fairgrounds, 563-382-1005. I'll give it some time, and I'll give those away whenever. All right. Thank you guys for stopping in here this morning.
1: All right. Thanks, Dimitri.
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0: Mark Morrison.
1: I love that song. That's on my mowing playlist too.
0: I love that song so much.
1: I don't know why.
0: I don't know.
1: What is it about that song? But it's a great tune.
0: It's just cool. That's all it is.
1: What are you looking for?
0: My pen.
1: Okay.
0: I need my pen in my hand.
1: Okay, fine. You can talk.
0: Yeah.
1: Ladies and gentlemen, Dimitri has his pen in his hand so he can speak.
0: I don't know. That's a weird thing for me. Like, I always feel like I need my pen in my hand when I'm talking.
1: You're a fidgeter.
0: I'm very much fidgeting.
1: I mean, I do the same thing. I sit here. I have this little spaceship.
0: Yeah, you're playing with all of the little toys there.
1: Whatever. Yeah, so we've got all the things. Oh, wow.
0: All of the...
1: I'm knocking them all off the
0: fidget
1: counter.
0: Fidget things.
1: Yeah.
0: All right.
1: Here we go.
2: It's time for Facts of Dubious Utility with Dimitri and Janelle.
1: These are almost in harmony. That was really cool.
0: That was
1: actually
0: great.
1: I think we should recut that liner with you singing it along with him.
0: Oh, my.
1: This is a dubious utility morning, I think.
0: It really
1: is. Wild.
0: This whole morning.
1: Oh, yeah. I love it.
0: It's great. When the Cowboys come in, it's a bit lively.
1: Oh, so. It's always fun. It's always fun. Yeah. I love that.
0: All right. Here we go. Studies show that it's usually the most talkative spouse who gets their way.
1: Of course it is.
0: Yeah. And that's always why we argue over things at home, because we both talk about equal amounts.
1: Yeah, yeah, that actually happens at our house, too. But it definitely is, if there's a discussion about somebody getting their way, it's the one that talks the most that gets it.
0: Yeah.
1: So, but it's definitely not always me. Sometimes it's KB.
0: Right, same. Sometimes it's Blake. A lot of times I think it's me, but
1: yeah,
0: I don't know.
1: And maybe it's just Blake letting you think it's you.
0: I think so. That's probably it. Oh, gosh.
1: Oh, shoot.
0: A flamingo's pink color comes from eating algae and brine shrimp, which contains red, yellow, or orange pigments.
1: Yep, exactly. They'd be like white or something otherwise, wouldn't they? They would have no color.
0: So weird.
1: I think in the zoo, they feed them carrots, because it has a carrot thing.
0: Yeah, it also
1: thing.
0: Has the, yeah.
1: Yeah.
0: There you go, Olaf. Your shrimp is back.
1: In the morning. Olaf should be happy about this, because if the flamingos need the shrimp, he doesn't have to worry about eating it.
0: Right, exactly.
1: See?
0: He doesn't have to worry about looking at
1: one
0: it.
1: One less shrimp that you ever have to look at.
0: Yep. In 2012, Fiat sold a car that included an espresso machine.
1: Oh, wow, that's a lot.
0: That is
1: what?
0: I feel like I remember seeing that and be like, that's cool.
1: In the car?
0: I want a coffee machine in my car.
1: I don't think I do.
0: Like, boop, there you go.
1: Oh, there's the coffee. What?
0: And now
1: I just spilled
0: it everywhere.
1: I know, I spilled it.
0: Yeah, that's what I would do.
1: Oh, no.
0: And it would be in my cup holders. That's where I'd spill it.
1: Yeah, exactly.
0: And then, yeah.
1: This sounds like a very messy process.
0: Right. It's probably why they only did for the 1 year.
1: Yeah, I suppose. That's probably true, too.
0: Nomophobia.
1: What's that?
0: It's the fear of being without your smartphone.
1: Oh, wow.
0: Yeah, no, I...
1: Yep.
0: I get it, though. If I were to, be in my car or something and feel my pocket and it's not there, I'd be like oh my gosh,
1: where is it?
0: We're just so attached to them now.
1: It's
0: bad, but also...
1: Here we are.
0: Yeah, exactly.
1: Welcome to 2026.
0: Yep, here we are. 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Here's Darren Swenson.
3: After a 24-hour delay, the center span of the new Mississippi River Bridge at Lansing will be lifted into place today. Clayton Burke with the Iowa Department of Transportation says the car ferry service between Lansing and DeSoto will not be operating today, and the river underneath the bridge will be closed as well.
4: To do this safely, we have to close the channel and to commercial traffic as well as recreational traffic. And we can't have anyone passing underneath the bridge while we're lifting the center section and bolting it into place. The contractor is going to work as fast as they can to get that bolting done and get the final verifications that it is safe to reopen the channel. And then hopefully it'll go faster than what we've planned for.
3: Burke says a no parking order remains in place on Front Street in Lansing. Persons can watch the process at the Iowa DOT website. Burke says the plan as of now is to reopen the car ferry service on Saturday. Some thunderstorm wind damage was reported throughout the area on Thursday morning. The National Weather Service office in La Crosse says tree damage was reported in Winnesheek, Houston, Fillmore, and Grant counties from wind gusts of 40 to 50 miles per hour. Iowa Ag Secretary Mike Nag will be in Lansing this morning. Nag will visit the Gavin View Farm at 2448 Sunnyview Drive in Lansing for a Choose Iowa Dairy Innovation Grant announcement beginning at 8:30 this morning. A Decorah man was arrested after an incident on Ohio Street Wednesday. Decorah police say 75-year-old Larry Zahasky was charged with simple assault. And the Winnesheek Fireman's Bull Bash will be held tonight at the Winnesheek County Fairgrounds in Decorah. Mike Dahl is one of the event organizers.
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9: Ample sunshine expected today with daytime highs approaching 79. Mainly clear skies. Tonight, lows dip down to about 62. Slight chance for storms. Tomorrow, daytime highs approaching 79, sunshine mixed with clouds at times. I'm meteorologist Carol Foster on 100.5 The Hawk. Right now, it's 63 degrees.

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Be caller number 5 right now and tell us this week's phrase that pays. Call 563-382-1005. That's 563-382-1005. It's the phrase that pays from 100.5 The Hawk, and it's worth $100.50. 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

0: It's the Hawk. Good morning.
1: Good morning.
0: Good morning. Who is this?
1: This is Mike.
0: Mike, how are you doing today?
1: Good. How are you?
0: I am doing good. Where are you calling from, Mike?
1: From Cresco.
0: All right, Mike in Cresco. You are caller number 5.
1: All right, perfect. Thanks.
0: All right, you made this far. Can you tell me the phrase that pays to win $100.50?
1: The 17th annual Winnishit County Fireman's Bull Bash, Friday, June 12th.
0: You got it, Mike. You just won $100.50.
1: Thank you.
0: All right, what are you going to do with your money, Mike?
1: Oh, I don't know. We're going on a little boat trip next weekend, so
0: All right, very fun. All right, stay on the line quick. I need to get some info from you. But first, tell me what station made you winner on a Friday.
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Girls on 100.5 The Hawk. All right, 64, looking for 79 today. Congratulations, Mike and Cresco. Today's phrase that pays winner of $100.50. He got the phrase. 17th annual Winnishe County Fireman's Bull Bash, Friday, June 12th. Congratulations, Mike. 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Nell and I will get to our Weird Wild World eventually here this morning. You just gotta be patient. It's Nellie and Kelly Rowland right now. 90s to now. Hawk 100.5.

0: 100.5 The Hawk, 64 degrees, 79 is the high today, sunny and breezy, 25 mile per hour wind gusts
1: today. Well,
0: but it looks like that'll just
1: dry things out a little bit.
0: Right, I think so. And then maybe there's chance of some showers and storms tomorrow and tomorrow night as well. So, we'll see. And then sunny on Sunday.
1: Okay.
0: High of 70. That sounds perfect.
1: Like these days like this. My gosh.
0: Yeah, that's what I live for right there.
1: I know. It's sunny these June and 70. Days. Oh, man.
0: I love it.
1: So beautiful.
2: It's the Weird Wild World with Dimitri and Janelle.
0: A 20-year-old Illinois man.
1: Yep.
0: Named Yug.
1: Oh, dear heavens.
0: Faces two felony charges after participating in a scheme that targeted a 79-year-old widow.
1: Yug, you're a bad person.
0: Right.
1: Go to jail.
0: Scammers convinced the woman her social security number was leaked to terrorism.
1: Oh, my gosh.
0: Yeah. And she needed to convert her savings to gold.
1: Oh, no.
0: For law enforcement tracking.
1: This is never going to happen. People are re-listening. Don't. No.
0: When she wired $700,000.
1: Holy Moses.
0: To Grand Rapids Coins, owner Ben Soldat became suspicious of her urgency and confusion.
1: Oh.
0: And then contacted the Kent County Sheriff's Office. Detectives confirmed the scam and arranged for an undercover officer disguised as an elderly woman to deliver chocolate gold coins to Yug.
1: I love that. Exactly.
0: Yeah.
1: He
0: was arrested and is held on a $100,000 bond.
1: Good.
0: Each felony charge carries up to 20 years in prison.
1: Wow.
0: Investigators believe the scheme originated overseas, noting similar gold-based scams targeting older Americans are increasing nationwide.
1: Wow.
0: So don't do that.
1: Just don't do that stuff. But also, oh my gosh.
0: Yeah.
1: If you are one of those older Americans and you're listening right
0: now.
1: Yeah,
0: don't.
1: No.
0: No.
1: No, no,
0: no,
1: no,
0: no,
1: absolutely, just no.
0: That's all we have to say there.
1: These people are crooks, and they're trying to take advantage.
0: Right.
1: No.
0: Exactly. All right.
1: Oh, gosh.
0: Latest therapy pets just dropped. A donkey therapy program is going on.
1: Is it as bad as that stupid miniature horse playing the piano? Because I am really, if you people bring that to me when I am dying in the hospital... I'm going to die faster. Haven't you seen that thing?
0: Probably.
1: It is the most hideous, horrible.
0: Oh, maybe I haven't then.
1: I mean, okay, anyway.
0: Yeah.
1: Carry on.
0: So this is a program going on at a hospital near Paris, showing promising results for psychiatric patients. yeah. There you go.
1: Oh, my God.
0: Every Friday.
1: A donkey?
0: Yeah, a donkey.
1: Oh, no.
0: Patients visit the hospital hospital's farm sanctuary for sessions with therapy donkeys.
1: I love it.
0: Named Nono, Pitu, Oscar, Manilo, and Malaru.
1: Oh, my gracious.
0: Yeah. The animals pull patients in carts.
1: Okay. This whole picture in my head.
0: I know.
1: Can see what was going on in my head.
0: Yeah.
1: This is a start to a fabulous children's book.
0: No, this is great. They allow hoof cleaning or provide gentle comfort through nuzzling. This is just...
1: I end up in the psychiatric ward, I don't think I want to take care of a donkey.
0: You don't want a therapy donkey?
1: No.
0: Oh, gosh.
1: Patient, I don't think so.
0: Patient Jerome, age 52, said the free sessions provide relief.
1: Of course.
0: And
1: of
0: help course. Break treatment routines, which, yeah, of course.
1: The reality of all this.
0: If you're going through all of the stuff.
1: Exactly.
0: You know, a little change with a donkey.
1: Oh,
0: my gosh.
1: I mean, no, I do think it's a wonderful thing, but it's just a... Oh, my gracious.
0: Yeah. It helps you break away from the routine of treatment and medication.
1: That is really cool.
0: Married couple. I'm not even going to try to say their names.
1: Okay.
0: Launched the program in 2016.
1: Good for them.
0: Expanding it to include goats.
1: Oh, yes, of course.
0: Turtles.
1: Oh, my.
0: Rabbits, guinea pigs, chickens, and doves. They have a big program.
1: This is a very interesting selection of animals,
0: animal they can get their hands on.
1: Exactly.
0: Oh,
1: we found a dove today. Look, it's a therapy bird.
0: It's a therapy bird now. Oh, my.
1: But I do think that getting out to the farm. So, okay.
0: Yeah, no,
1: that is. Sioux Falls, South Dakota, there's a place called McCrossin's Boys Ranch. And it's okay. The only reason I know about it really in particular is my cousin used to teach there years ago. But it is troubled young men, a.k.a. kids, teenagers, right, who've gotten in trouble with the law. And it's a residential facility.
0: Yeah.
1: They stay there. But then a huge part of what they're doing is chores on the farm.
0: Yeah.
1: But then they also do competitions and stuff with their horses and whatever, which is a very cool thing. But just that legit, like, touching something other than the clinical, you know, inside of a
0: nice animal.
1: Whatever. I mean, this, it's really smart. I love it.
0: That is very nice.
1: But also, therapy doggies.
0: Nursing, right? Nursing student Alicia noted patients return calm and relaxed after sessions.
1: Yes, I'll bet they do.
0: Hospital officials now seek scientific research to standardize the program for broader implementation across France.
1: Good. I love it.
0: There you go. I do like that.
1: Moving forward, I think that's a great thing.
0: Very cool. All right. Calvin Harris right now. It's the Hawk 100.5.
1: Yeehaw!

0: That's just one of those songs feels like I forgot about completely. I haven't heard that in a long time. Calvin Harris with Blame on the Hawk 100.5. 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
7: Ample sunshine expected today with daytime highs approaching 79. Mainly clear skies tonight, lows dip down to about 62. Slight chance for storms tomorrow, daytime highs approaching 79, sunshine mixed with clouds at times. I'm meteorologist Carol Foster on 100.5 The Hawk. Right now, it's 63 degrees.

ain't a masterpiece. Oh my, my, oh my, my love. I take one look at you, you're taking me out.

Sometimes you just have to catch your breath after a long week. And, yeah, thanks for listening, Misty and Little Turkey. She was the winner of some of the Bull Bash tickets this morning. Have fun at the Bull Bash, Misty, and hope you have a fantastic night and a fantastic weekend. And now that we've caught our breath, it's time to jump around. It's Workday number 5. Happy Friday. It's the Hawk 100.5.

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1: Morning people annoy me. So do afternoon people. 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

Iggy Azalea and Charlie XCX 100.5 The Hawk 64 right now. 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Just kind of kitty corner across here from the studio on Water Street. Sam Fender and Olivia Dean, take it away. It's The Hawk.

0: speak.
1: Okay, I won't.
0: Okay, I kind of have to, or there'll be dead air. It's no doubt on the Hawk 100.5, the Dimitri Ellis Morning Show. It's time for our history lesson. We're a few minutes late, but it's okay. June 12th, it was on this date in 1917, the family members of the U.S. president began receiving protection from the Secret Service. 1929, Anne Frank, yeah, Dyer Van Frank, she was born on this date in 1929. 1939, the National Baseball Hall of Fame and Museum was dedicated in Cooperstown, New York. 1965, Sonny and Cher make their first TV debut on American Bandstand. 1967, the U.S. Supreme Court struck down state laws prohibiting interracial marriage. On this date in 1981, Raiders of the Lost Ark, starring Harrison Ford as Indiana Jones, opens in theaters. 1990, Mariah Carey releases her debut self-titled album. 1991, the Chicago Bulls win the first NBA championship in the team's 25-year history, with 108-101 victory in Game 5 over the Lakers. Most valuable player? Michael Jordan, scoring 30 points. And it was on this day, 1997, Queen Elizabeth II reopens the Globe Theater in London.
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5: Ample sunshine expected today, with daytime highs approaching 79. Mainly clear skies. Tonight, lows dip down to about 62. Slight chance for storms. Tomorrow, daytime highs approaching 79. Sunshine mixed with clouds at times. I'm meteorologist Carol Foster on 100.5 The Hawk. Currently, 60.

0: Hey, once again, congratulations, Mike and Cresco. Today's winner of $100.50. He knew the phrase. The 17th annual Winneshe County Fireman's Pole Bash, Friday, June 12th. Congratulations, Mike. Monday morning, I will unveil a brand new phrase that pays. You'll need to know it next Friday to win $100.50. Good luck.
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2: This is Nell, and I have joining me in the studio today, Tyler Wright, and we're talking Right Way Computers. Okay, so that is exactly what I'm going to say. So, Tyler, we're going to talk about data backup, and I'm going to tell you that that sounds like a really boring thing until you lose all your data, right? Is that what you're going
3: to
2: tell me?
3: Yep, it is quite boring, and it's one of those, it's like insurance. Like, you have to have it. No one wants it because it's something you have to pay for, potentially, on a regular basis, and you don't see any return out of it until you need to have it. And then it's something that's, you're really glad you have it.
2: Specifically, what are we backing up? Are we just talking about, I mean, my phone, I've got my phone backing my photos up, say it to my Google Cloud, but I mean, that's just photos. If I lost them, I'd be sad. This is not also going to affect my everyday life.
3: That's the thing with data backup is you have to identify what those things are and how they're being backed up, what's being backed up. It's kind of a fuzzy thing. With data backup, it has to do with what is important to you. And if you lose that thing, how much that affect your life? If you lose your children's photos, okay, that's a pretty big thing. So you mentioned you have your photos on your phone, those are being backed up. Sometimes you don't know if those are actually being backed up to your cloud account, whether it be iCloud or Google or whatever service you're using. What happens if you lose access to that account itself?
2: Okay, I don't know. What happens? Can we trust iCloud and Google too? I mean, what happens if they have trouble?
3: I have actually read horror stories of people losing access to their Gmail account or their Apple account, and they don't know why they lost it and they can't get back into it. And you just can't get back to that stuff. Another thing we see a lot is people, this is very common for iPhone users, where they will save their passwords onto a notes thing in their phone. Well, that's kind of akin to locking the door and throwing the keys in the house and shutting the door. I've had a lot of people have come through where they got their account set up at the cell phone company and they didn't know what the stuff was. They didn't know how to protect it. They didn't know how to maintain all that stuff. And then something happens and this is predominant on iPhones. We see this the most often of where they don't know how to log into it. It's asking for code, but someone has to send the code to the email itself that you're trying to sign into. So how do you get into that? You can't, quote-unquote, hack into it. That's kind of contrary to the whole point of security.
2: And so this is also, if we come to you with this problem, you guys, I mean, you're Right Way Computers, you're miracle workers, we get that, but also you aren't going to be able to help.
3: Not always. So usually what we have to do is we have to kind of work with the client and see, okay, so this is where it's about being proactive, not reactive. It's a huge mentality to be proactive. Where we'll have someone come in and they can't get into it, and we'll walk through all the avenues of how to gain access to it. Is there a secondary device we can use? Is there a password reset system on there? We try to work through all the little open doorways to get in, which is also the same way some hackers can use to get in.
2: So then we go back to

0: What we've been talking about in previous weeks here, too, you're open to being hacked or attacked in some way that way. Okay, so what's the answer here? What's the right answer? How do we back this up properly?
1: That kind of goes into account management aspect of it. Manage your passwords properly. Manage your accounts properly. I believe we talked about this in the past at some point where you need to make sure you have a system. Make sure you have all your accounts are you listed. In a document or a Word document, or keep it on a physical paper, or use a password manager. Don't store stuff in Word documents. Don't store stuff in Excel documents that's a sensitive nature like that. I've actually seen that get stolen by bad actors, and they just log in all your accounts.
0: Sure.
1: Yeah.
0: Easy peasy, because it's all right there. Could not be easier.
1: Yep. It is a smorgasbord.
0: You're saying that my little notebook that I have in the drawer in my desk and whatever, it's not dumb. But, I mean,
1: it's actually smarter than keeping a Word document of your passwords on your computer.
0: Especially if your computer gets locked up.
1: Exactly. Don't throw the keys in the house when you lock the door.
0: Talk about where we find you. 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
1: Give me that, girl. 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
0: Joe Nichols and Haley Witters on Saturday, June 27th at the mighty Howard County Fair in Cresco.

It's the Tri-State's best variety, 100.5 The Hawk. Hey, stop by the Shellhorn Bar and Grill in Brownsville this weekend. Get entered to win a 4-pack of tickets to Summer Jam in Eau Claire. That's coming up Saturday the 19th and Sunday the 20th. And while you're there, enjoy some of their delicious roasted chicken, which, oh yes, sounds delicious, burger, or your favorite beverage. The Shellhorn also has live music throughout the summer. Check their Facebook page for more info. Get signed up to win Summer Jam tickets. Yeah, this weekend, the Shellhorn Bar and Grill in Brownsville. We'll announce the winners coming up on Monday. Get signed up. Timberland on the way. Hope you're having a fantastic Friday so far. Getting ready for a great weekend ahead. Here's Blues Traveler on the Hawk 100.5.

0: 100.5 The Hawk. Apologize, Timbaland and One Republic right there. 66 here in downtown. Of course, 79 is the high today. Hey, you're going to want to check out that Winneshe County Fireman's Bull Bash going on tonight, 7 o'clock at the Winneshe County Fairgrounds. 5:30 is when the gates open. 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
10: Ample sunshine expected today with daytime highs approaching 79. Mainly clear skies. Tonight, lows dip down to about 62. Slight chance for storms. Tomorrow, daytime highs approaching 79. Sunshine mixed with clouds at times. I'm meteorologist Kara Foster on 100.5 The Hawk. Currently 66.
0: Thank you, Kara. That's going to do it for me on this finally Friday. Have a fantastic weekend. Of course, thank you so much for listening to The Hawk 100.5. I'm out. Joe Casper's in next.

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1: Iowa, Minnesota, Wisconsin. 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The Hawk.

Fallout Boy and the Hawk 100.5. So nice to be hanging out with you on a Friday morning. Got Post Malone and Morgan Wallen coming up. Olivia Dean. It's Natasha Bedingfield now on the Hawk 100.5.

right, so Hawk 100.5, I suppose you could take this a couple different ways. This is Olivia Dean's song, Man I Need. I think she's talking about needing a man. If I would say, man, I need, it would be followed by donuts or pizza or something.

0: Hootie and the Blowfish on the Hawk 100.5. Okay, hope you fared the storm just fine. Boy, they certainly didn't in certain parts of Iowa and Dubuque and Ames and southern Iowa. And good luck to those folks cleaning up and getting back to normal real soon. Wow. All right, forecast is on the way. Looks like a pretty decent weekend ahead. News is next. Thanks for listening to the Hawk 100.5. All right, time for news. 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
1: With this information update, I'm Darren Swenson. The city of New Hampton is being sued by one of its largest employers. Precision of New Hampton is suing the City and Public Works Director Casey May in the U.S. District Court for the Northern District of Iowa for defamation, breach of contract, and unjust enrichment. The lawsuit alleges that in mid-2022, Precision initiated plans to construct an addition to its existing building to increase the size of its manufacturing and distribution facility. The lawsuit alleges that Tyler Hansen with Precision called May and advised him of the project, and May explained to him that he would not have any issues obtaining a building permit for the project. Later that year, the building permit was denied due to interference that the proposed construction would cause to the city's storm water main. The company and the city later agreed that the storm sewer line could be relocated so as not to interfere with the Precision plans, with the cost of relocation estimated to be $125,000. The city then issued Precision the building project. However, a bid was never awarded for the pipe relocation work because the city elevation changes made the work impossible, although Precision moved ahead with its plans and completed construction of the proposed addition. In September of 2025, the city hired engineering firm allegedly labeled Precision's expansion as unapproved and recommended the upstream rerouting of the sewer line that runs under Precision's property, with the cost of rerouting the estimated line to be $1.38 million to $4.76 million. In January of this year, Tyler and Dennis Hansen with Precision and others attended a city stormwater committee meeting or work session to discuss the relocation of the storm sewer line. The lawsuit alleges that during the session, Tyler Hansen made a comment about potential flooding, prompting me to look in the direction of the Hansen and shout, quote, liars. In February, the city allegedly gave the company 60 days to come up with a storm water management plan for the city's consideration and later indicated no additional building permits would be issued for the company's property until the issue was resolved. The company is now seeking unspecified damage for alleged breach of contract, defamation, denial of due process rights, and other claims. With this information update, I'm Darren Swenson.
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7: Ample sunshine expected today with daytime highs approaching 79. Mainly clear skies. Tonight, lows dip down to about 62. Slight chance for storms. Tomorrow, daytime highs approaching 79. Sunshine mixed with clouds at times. I'm meteorologist Carol Foster on 100.5 The Hawk. Currently, it's 68.

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0: telephone. Ms. Gaga and Beyonce on the Hawk 100.5. I'm Joe Casper. Weekend weather is looking pretty good on the way. Have you ever been exhausterwhelmulated? Ever. Exhausterwhelmulated. This is the new word going around on the internet, I guess. It's when you're exhausted, overwhelmed, and overstimulated all at the same time. All right. Yeah, that can happen. I'm like those, it doesn't happen very often, maybe once every 10 years or something, but when I'm extremely stressed and exhausterwhelmulated, I'm like those fainting goats, you know? I just go to bed. If I'm very stressed, I'm just like, yep, going to bed and sleep it off. It seems to work just fine for me.
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10: Ample sunshine expected today, with daytime highs approaching 79. Mainly clear skies tonight, lows dip down to about 62. Slight chance for storms tomorrow. Daytime highs approaching 79. Sunshine mixed with clouds at times. I'm meteorologist Carol Foster on 100.5 The Hawk. Currently 70.
7: Yeah, congrats to Mike from Cresco. 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

is on the Hawk, 100.5. All right, tomorrow, about 80 for high for your Saturday. Possibly a little rainy and stormy. Sunday looks real nice, sunshine and cooler, about 70 for high. So overall, a decent weekend, I guess. Here's Harry Styles. It's American Girls on the Hawk.

0: Russell on the Hawk 100.5. All right, weekend weather is on the way from the Hawk. We got some One Direction. Lenny Kravitz, AGR coming up. All right, so that UFC cage on the White House lawn is adorned with logos of companies like Ram, Morgan & Morgan, Bud Light, Crypto.com. all right, but, you know, why stop there? I mean, we need the money, right? Maybe replace the Statue of Liberty torch with a can of Red Bull or something.
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7: Ample sunshine expected today with daytime highs approaching 79. Mainly clear skies tonight, lows dip down to about 62. Slight chance for storms tomorrow, daytime highs approaching 79, sunshine mixed with clouds at times. I'm meteorologist Carol Foster on 100.5 The Hawk. Currently 72. 100.

Capital Cities on the Hawk 100.5. I was just reading that scientists say the average number of flatulence episodes per day is 5. 5 per day. You can share that information with your above average husband if you want, all right? Brittany on the Hawk.

0: Brittany on the Hawk 100.5. Sugar Ray is up next after the forecast. Well, it's going to be a nice weekend. 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
6: Ample sunshine expected today, with daytime highs approaching 79. Mainly clear skies. Tonight, lows dip down to about 62. Slight chance for storms. Tomorrow, daytime highs approaching 79. Sunshine mixed with clouds at times. I'm meteorologist Carol Foster on 100.5 The Hawk. Currently, 72.

Sugar Ray on the Hawk 100.5. Congratulations, Mike from Cresco, our cash winner this morning. $100.50, about $8.25. You picked that up from Dimitri, courtesy of Winnesee County Fireman's Bull Bash, which is tonight. And your friends here at the Hawk 100.5.

0: high school kids.
1: Oh, I love that song from Khalid. Young, dumb, and broke. All right. Well, 2 out of 3 ain't bad, I guess, for me. All right, now, Cher just turned 80 a couple weeks ago. Here she is on the Hawk.

Yeah, Maroon 5 on the Hawk 100.5. How does this sound? Taco Bell is now selling Diablo dusted crispy chicken nuggets. Okay. Sounds like just a, basically a chicken nugget dropped on the floorboard of your uncle's Camaro, maybe.

0: 100.5. Couple things going on. I just read that solar has surpassed the amount of coal produced power just recently in the U.S. Yeah, more solar produced energy than coal. Wow, we're getting there. Next week, Toy Story 5 opens. Yes, not too many movies that I need to go out and like see in the first day or two that it's open. It's like, oh, I'll see it eventually, you know, whatever, a week or two later. Yeah, this one I might get in line. Love the Toy Story series. This is number 5. Toy Story 5 opens next week. Time for news right now on the Hawk 100.5. 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Also, Winnishik Raceway.
1: With this information update, I'm Darren Swenson. The city of New Hampton is being sued by one of its largest employers. Precision of New Hampton is suing the city and public works director Casey May in the U.S. District Court for the Northern District of Iowa for defamation, breach of contract, and unjust enrichment. The lawsuit alleges that in mid-2022, Precision initiated plans to construct an addition to its existing building to increase the size of its manufacturing and distribution facility. The lawsuit alleges that Tyler Hansen with Precision called May and advised him of the project, and May explained to him that he would not have any issues obtaining a building permit for the project. Later that year, the building permit was denied due to interference that the proposed construction would cause to the city's storm water main. The company and the city later agreed that the storm sewer line could be relocated so as not to interfere with the Precision plans, with the cost of relocation estimated to be $125,000. The city then issued Precision the building project. However, a bid was never awarded for the pipe relocation work because the city elevation changes made the work impossible, although Precision moved ahead with its plans and completed construction of the proposed addition. In September of 2025, the city hired engineering firm allegedly labeled Precision's expansion as unapproved and recommended the upstream rerouting of the sewer line that runs under Precision's property, with the cost of rerouting the estimated line to be $1.38 million to $4.76 million. In January of this year, Tyler and Dennis Hansen with Precision and others attended a city stormwater committee meeting or work session to discuss the relocation of the storm sewer line. The lawsuit alleges that during the session, Tyler Hansen made a comment about potential flooding, prompting me to look in the direction of the Hansen and shout, quote, liars. In February, the city allegedly gave the company 60 days to come up with a storm water management plan for the city's consideration and later indicated no additional building permits would be issued for the company's property until the issue was resolved. The company is now seeking unspecified damage for alleged breach of contract, defamation, denial of due process rights, and other claims. With this information update, I'm Darren Swenson.
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5: Ample sunshine expected this afternoon with daytime highs approaching 79. Mainly clear skies tonight, lows level off around 61. Mainly clear tomorrow, chance for storms, high temperatures reach up to 79. I'm meteorologist Carol Foster on 100.5 The Hawk. Right now, 73. 100.

Dominic Fike on the Hawk 100.5. Today is Flag Day. Flag Day today. Fly it high. Fly it proud. All right. Madonna right now on the Hawk.

0: That's Madonna, Don't Tell Me. It's on the Hawk, 100.5. Got some Flo Rida, some Dua Lipa on the way. 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
7: Ample sunshine expected this afternoon, with daytime highs approaching 79. Mainly clear skies tonight, lows level off around 61. Mainly clear tomorrow, chance for storms, high temperatures reach up to 79. I'm meteorologist Carol Foster on 100.5 The Hawk. Right now, 73.

down for real. Flo Rida, yes, going down. And Mike from Cresco, his cash count is going up. Yeah, today it did anyway. Mike from Cresco picked up that money this morning from Dimitri, about 8:25 this morning. $100.50. Way to go, Mike. And thanks for listening to The Hawk, 100.5. Olaf takes you through the rest of your Friday afternoon. Have a good one.

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best variety of the 90s to now. 100.5 The Honk. Beautiful afternoon, 73 in downtown Decorah. Beautiful weekend, too. Justin Bieber and the Kid Laroi are on 100.5. I do the

0: Yeah, not quite diamonds, but $100.50 going out to Mike in Cresco this morning. Knew that phrase that pays the 17th annual Winnesee County Fireman's Bull Bash Friday, June 12th. Of course, that comes up tonight, 7 o'clock. Gates open at 5:30. Should be a perfect weather for that, too, at the Winnesee County Fairgrounds. Forecast on the way next on The Hawk.
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10: Ample sunshine expected this afternoon with daytime highs approaching 79. Mainly clear skies tonight, lows level off around 61. Mainly clear tomorrow, chance for storms. High temperatures reach up to 79. I'm meteorologist Carol Foster on 100.5 The Hawk. Currently, it's 75 degrees.

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10: Ample sunshine expected this afternoon with daytime highs approaching 79. Mainly clear skies tonight, lows level off around 61. Mainly clear tomorrow, chance for storms, high temperatures reach up to 79. I'm meteorologist Kara Foster on 100.5 The Hawk. Currently, it's 75 degrees. 100.

Yeah, well, Langley might be choosing Texas, but on a day like today, I wouldn't choose any place in the world other than Northeast Iowa. It's 100.5 The Hawk.

0: Smash Mouth on 100.5 The Honk. Yeah, you could be an all-star winner. We're going to pick two winners for our June Dairy Month giveaway. 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
6: Ample sunshine expected this afternoon with daytime highs approaching 79. Mainly clear skies tonight, lows level off around 61. Mainly clear tomorrow, chance for storms, high temperatures reach up to 79. I'm meteorologist Carol Foster on 100.5 The Hawk. Currently 77.

100.5, The Hawk, and, you know, last night I get home, I turned off the air conditioning because it was just perfect temperature out, didn't have to run that anymore, and even this morning, had it off, had the fan rolling, and just kind of brought back memories of, you know, childhood. Have the windows open, have the fan open, have a nice breeze going.

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0: TLC on the Troy State's best variety of the 90s to now, 100.5 The Honk. Today is Magic Day, so here, I've been practicing this one for a while, but I'm going to snap my fingers and do kind of a disappearing act. Are you ready? Here we go.
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8: Ample sunshine expected this afternoon, with daytime highs approaching 79. Mainly clear skies tonight, lows level off around 61. Mainly clear tomorrow, chance for storms, high temperatures reach up to 79. I'm meteorologist Carol Foster on 100.5 The Hawk. Currently 77. 100.

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10: Ample sunshine expected this afternoon with daytime highs approaching 79. Mainly clear skies tonight, lows level off around 61. Mainly clear tomorrow, chance for storms, high temperatures reach up to 79. I'm meteorologist Carol Foster on 100.5 The Hawk. Currently 77.
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9: Ample sunshine expected this afternoon with daytime highs approaching 79. Mainly clear skies tonight, lows level off around 61. Mainly clear tomorrow, chance for storms, high temperatures reach up to 79. I'm meteorologist Carol Foster on 100.5 The Hawk. Currently 77.

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Yeah, living that lush life with Zara Larson on 100.5. The Link. Mike and Fresco living his best life today. Won himself $100 and 50 cents this morning. Thanks to the Winnetka County Fairman's Bull Bash.

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7: Lows dip down to about 61 tonight under mainly clear skies. Chance of thunderstorms tomorrow. Highs level off around 79, mainly clear skies. Slight chance for storms tomorrow night. Lows level off around 52, mainly clear. I'm meteorologist Kara Foster on 100.5 The Hawk. Currently, it's 79 degrees.

0: 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Backstreet Boys, Gwen Stefani on the way next on The Hawk.
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up on 100.5 The Honky, stop by Shellhorn Bar and Grill this weekend and get entered to win a 4-pack of tickets to Summer Jam in Eau Claire coming up June 19th and 20th. Yeah, while you're there and enjoy some of their delicious roasted chicken, a burger, or your favorite beverage, maybe all three. The Shellhorn also has live music throughout the summer. Check their Facebook page for more info. But stop by this weekend and get signed up for Summer Jam tickets at Shellhorn Bar and Grill and pick the winners on Monday. Everybody.

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0: The Queen, Olivia Dean, and Man I Need on 100.5 The Hockey, the Winnipeg County Fireman's Bull Bash. Tonight, maybe you're heading there right now. Yeah, gates open at 5:30. A show starts at 7 o'clock. Going to be a whole lot of fun. And best of all, proceeds benefit the Winnipeg Firemen's Association. Some other things happening this weekend. Our Savior's Lutheran Church in Westby, a drive-through pork chop dinner is tomorrow from 4 to 6:30. Cost of that just $15. And also the Lansing Liberty Motorcycle Rally continues now through Sunday. You can find more info on that. 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
8: Lows dip down to about 61 tonight under mainly clear skies. Chance of thunderstorms tomorrow. Highs level off around 79. Mainly clear skies. Slight chance for storms tomorrow night. Lows level off around 52. Mainly clear. I'm meteorologist Kara Foster on 100.5 The Hawk. Currently, it's 79 degrees.

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0: Record, Flying Pop Behind, brought to you by Winter Chic Raceway tomorrow night. You've got the races going on Kynes Country Collision Center at Torkelson Motors.
1: With this information update, I'm Dylan Swinson. The Minnesota State Patrol says a Preston man was one of two people killed in a two-vehicle accident in Olmsted County near Chatfield on Wednesday night. The State Patrol says 40-year-old Devin Perry Williams of Preston and 62-year-old Samuel A. Hernandez from Chicago both died of injuries in the accident. Authorities say the two vehicles collided at Highway 52 and County Road 7 just before midnight Wednesday evening. With this information update, I'm Darren Swinson.
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7: Lows dip down to about 61 tonight under mainly clear skies. Chance of thunderstorms tomorrow. Highs level off around 79, mainly clear skies. Slight chance for storms tomorrow night. Lows level off around 52, mainly clear. I'm meteorologist Kara Foster on 100.5 The Hawk. Currently, it's 79 degrees.

best variety of the 90s to now, 100.5 The Honk. Yeah, coming up in about a month, or less than a month. It is now. All time going by quick. We'll be seeing some of these. A lot of them, I'm sure. Fireworks.

if you're looking for something to do this weekend, sign up to win Summer Jam tickets. Yeah, that's coming up next weekend. I can get signed up at Sugar Bowl in downtown Decorah or the Shellhorn Bar and Grill near Brownsville. 100.5 The Hawk.

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4: Lows dip down to about 61 tonight under mainly clear skies. Chance of thunderstorms tomorrow. Highs level off around 79. Mainly clear skies. Slight chance for storms tomorrow night. Lows level off around 52. Mainly clear. I'm meteorologist Kara Foster on 100.5 The Hawk. Currently, it's 79 degrees.

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3: Oh, but we have to start things on a sad note. I'm really sorry to announce that the guy who invented cough drops passed away today. I guess it's safe to say, though, there'll be no coffin at his funeral. Welcome in. My name is Mason. Hot weather, hot music, hot people, and you

0: Party Songs Weekend. What do you want to hear?
1: My sister said Midnight Sun.
0: Oh, by Zara Larson. All right. Get that on. Good song for the weekend. Heading up towards summer. Who's this?
1: Jeremiah Moulton.
0: Jeremiah Moulton. Where are you calling from?
1: Washington, Illinois.
0: Have any fun plans?
1: Baseball.
0: Oh, cool. What about your sister?
1: No.
0: No? What? She's just not going to go see anybody, do anything? Just going to sit at home?
1: Probably.
0: Oh, well, it's so nice outside. Why don't you go out and enjoy it? That's a pretty good idea, isn't it?
1: Yep.
0: All right. Thanks for all your personality. And here's your song on Liveland.

0: 100.5, The Hawk. Live line, who sings it?
1: Oh, I wanted to request a song.
0: Oh, call back in 5 minutes.
1: Okay.
0: All right, live line, who sings it?
1: Oh, I was calling to make a request.
0: You too? Oh my gosh, nobody's actually listening to the radio. Call back in 5 minutes. Live line, who sings it?
2: All-American Reject.
0: There we go.
3: That's right.
0: Somebody finally calling for the contest. Who's this?
2: Yay, this is Ashley.
0: Where are you calling from?
2: Marysville, Ohio.
0: All right. Well, we're going to send you a Liveline t-shirt, and you'll have that in the next couple of weeks. How does that sound?
2: Sweet. Awesome.
0: All right. So move along. Hang on. We'll get your address.
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0: 100.5, The Hawk. Hello, Liveline. What do you want to hear?
1: Can I hear Stargazing? I don't remember exactly who it's by.
0: That's by Miles Smith. I love that song.
1: And can I shout out some friends?
0: Sure. Say anything you want. This is your moment.
1: Hey, Zach. Can't wait to see you. And McKenna, can't wait to see you on my birthday.
0: Ooh, when's your birthday?
1: July 18th. Go Team USA for FIFA World Cup.
0: Yeah, that too. My birthday is June 29th.
1: Oh, happy early birthday.
0: Thank you very much. I'm going to be 25. What about you?
1: 15.
0: Ooh, all right. Well, you've got some ways to go before you can get a job and vote and drink alcohol legally. Keyword, legally.
1: Mm-hmm.
0: Where are you calling from?
1: Lawton, Oklahoma.
0: All right. Thanks for calling Liveline. I hope you're stargazing later on.

0: 101.5, The Hawk. Welcome in to Liveline. Who's this?
1: I'm Ainsley.
0: Hi, what do you want to hear?
1: Sky Full of Stars.
0: By Coldplay. Yeah, Coldplay. We can play that.
1: Okay.
0: In fact, we've got a really good dance remix of it, or we just do the original. It's up to you.
1: Oh, either. You choose.
0: Oh,
1: we're good with either.
0: I love to be self-indulgent sometimes. This is a really, really good remix. It's by Avicii and Hardwell.
1: Oh, can't go wrong with Avicii.
0: No.
1: We love Avicii.
0: In fact, it's funny because we just played Stargazing, and now we'll do A Sky Full of Stars.
1: Wahoo.
0: What's your name? Where are you calling from?
1: We're calling from Texas.
0: Texas? Choosing Texas?
1: Yes.
0: What are you doing this weekend?
1: Swimming?
0: Oh, that's perfect. It's hot as hell outside.
1: Yes, it is.
0: All right. A sky full of stars and a pool full of people. Thanks for calling Liveline.
1: Thank you.
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0: 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Liveline, what do you want to hear?
1: Hotel service by Pitbull.
0: Oh, hotel room service.
1: Yeah, that. My brain is just not braining.
2: Housekeeping.
0: Yeah, you're going to have to come back, girl. We having a party in here. We're making a music video.
1: Thank you.
0: You're welcome. Wait, who's this?
1: Oh, Lily from Newport, Minnesota.
0: And what are you doing tonight?
1: Nothing much. I lost my radio, so I can't listen.
0: Oh, so you're not even listening to us?
1: No, I just decided to call.
0: Oh, well, do you have a phone? Like a mobile phone?
1: This is my grandma's phone. I'm borrowing it.
0: A computer?
1: No.
0: Oh, my gosh. I was going to say, go to livelineradio.com from any device.
1: But, that sucks. I don't have any device.
0: Wow, that really sucks. Well, thanks for calling Liveline. I know you can't hear the song, but everybody else will, and they'll love it.
1: Hopefully they enjoy it.
0: All right. Bye.

0: 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Party Songs Weekend. Live Line, my name is Mason. Thank you for being here tonight as we head up towards the official start of summer. We'll have some really good prizes and celebrity artists on the show that you love and we'll give away. We'll have a lot of fun. Meanwhile, brand new Olivia Rodrigo album just came out. You Seem Pretty Sad, Real Girl So In Love. I listened to the whole thing last night, all the way through, nonstop, no skips. I think it's the best thing she ever put out. And I knew it would be because Drop Dead and The Cure, which are both in our top 10 requests right now, are just amazing. And it's not a breakup album. This is like a love song album because she's finally in a great place. And a lot of the heartbroken teenagers who have listened to her over the years are like, well, I don't like this album because it's not sad and depressing enough. Well, screw that. It's time for like a positive summer, all right? We've been so dead and negative lately. So if you want to hear any of those songs tonight, call us up or anything at all. Throwbacks, new stuff, 85 Liveline. We are here to service you and your needs, your shout outs and dedications. 85 Liveline, welcome in.
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8: Lows dip down to about 61 tonight under mainly clear skies. Chance of thunderstorms tomorrow. Highs level off around 79, mainly clear skies. Slight chance for storms tomorrow night. Lows level off around 52, mainly clear. I'm meteorologist Carol Foster on 100.5 The Hawk. Currently, it's 79 degrees.

0: the Hawk. Hello, Liveline. What do you want to hear?
1: Do you guys have Misery Business by Paramore? That's a good one.
0: It is. Who's this?
1: Siri Posh.
0: And where are you calling from?
1: Minnesota.
0: Do you feel like screaming?
1: What?
0: Do you feel like screaming?
1: No.
0: No? That's what this song's all about.
1: I'm literally in a car right now, so probably not the best idea.
0: Are you by yourself?
1: Yes.
0: Oh, you can scream then.
1: No.
0: Don't you have any anger built up from the frustration of this whole week?
1: No, I'm just tired. I just got off an 8-hour shift.
0: Oh, well, this song is like an espresso martini then. It'll wake you right up.

100.5, The Hawk. I'm calling it right now. Not only album of the summer, maybe the whole year, too. Olivia Rodrigo, You Seem Pretty Sad for Girls So Love. Number 9, most requested.